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0: Good evening, and welcome to the 9 p.m. edition of the PSRG Evening Net for, let's see, July 10th? July 10th, 2026. I am Tim, Kilo India 7, Zulu Echo India, and I will be your host for this evening, sitting in for Rebecca, KK7IJZ. And I am actually in a sitting posture. In fact, I'm actually sitting in a chair, so I am sitting in for Rebecca. And anyway, this is a directed social net. It happens on the WW7PSR 2-meter repeater, operated by the Future Sound Repeater Group here in Seattle, Washington. The repeater operates at a frequency of 146.96 with a negative offset and a PL tone of 103.5. All licensed TAMs and new licensees just getting started are welcome to join. If you have third-party traffic you'd like to hear from them too, we encourage you to press that button. Tell us a little bit about yourself, the radio projects, how your weekend's going, what your weekend plans are, you know, if your car's running well, or just about anything else. So that's for a moment. Please limit your reports for 3 minutes so we can get as many stations in as we'd like to get in, and just also limit the repeater time out when you're finished with the report and with your call sign. I'll be taking calls one at a time, reports one at a time, or check-ins one at a time, I should say, compiling the stations if you'd like to check in. Then I'll ask for your report. If you'd like to check in only, just let me know. You'll be in and out, also known as MIO. Let me talk again. All right, then let's use the station ID there. Very good. Okay, so I will appreciate if people can not tailgate, and also if you give your call basically a little bit low would be good, because I always am still having difficulty sometimes writing down call signs accurately. So, name and call. Let's get this net started. Please come ahead now with your call sign and name. Okay, I acknowledge Robert and Tammy. Robert, you're about a 2.3. Kind of broken. Maybe you can get into a little better spot. So, I will call for you. I'm going to get one or two reports before I call for you, see if you get in a better spot. Okay, next check-in. Come ahead.
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0: Okay, I believe that was an Alex. Got you. KS7, AZV, let me know if I got that wrong. 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
0: Cody, thank you for your IO. Acknowledge that. And I think it was the station coming in right after Cody. Would that station come back?
4: November 6, Quebec, Delta Yankee. M6 QDY, David with an IO.
0: Thank you, David. Appreciate you stopping by and have a good evening. 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
0: Okay, KM7, TST, very good. Okay, so I'm going to hold it right there, and we will take some check-in. Let's see how Robert's doing. Robert, are you ready? Did you get in a little better spot?
6: Well, I did you one better than that, Tim. I got a new echo ring.
7: KJ7JXM.
6: Robert. And we are heading away from the repeater at breakneck speed. I'm only doing 60, but anyway, yeah. we have had a fantastic date night on our way home. Got to get up early and bake a cobbler for the Lyman Hill sea level meeting tomorrow. Really excited for that. Getting to see a bunch of the Lyman Hill folks that I don't get to see very often, and really don't get to hear very often because my schedule is just. I don't get on the radio in the mornings anymore. It really bums me out. I've been talking with those guys. They've got a really great, great early morning set, and I really enjoyed that. So, every chance I get, I take to try to get up and hang out with those guys and participate in that when I can. So, excuse me, I got tickets all of a sudden. Other than that, went out and checked on a customer's truck. Tried to confirm for him that we're not having wiring issues because I wired it, so I wanted to make sure it wasn't my wiring issue. It was preventing the truck from starting. Come to find out, his fuel pump has failed. Don't quite know what's going on there. The pump was working when I had wired it, and now it's not working. So I have a theory that the pump was ran dry for too long, and it may have potentially burned itself up. Which we avoided trying to do, but I don't think we put enough gas in it when we first fired it up for the first turn of key on a few times. I think it may have cycled the pump too many times empty or dry, which is really, really bad for fuel pumps. That's one of those things that they don't really tell you, but it's really bad to run your tank, you know, empty on fuel or really low on fuel, because the gasoline or diesel in your tank also cools the pump. Kind of a scary thought that it's got an explosive material cooling. that's the way it works. So the generally submerged in the tank, and the lower you run it, the higher the risk of burning that pump up is. And oh my goodness, if you can see to the west right now, I just got a glimpse of it through the trees, and it is absolutely spectacular. Try to get out and look at the west. It's fully downfield. Anyway, this is KJ7JXM. I will send it back to you so that my lovely other half here can quit holding her phone at a very awkward angle. Back to you, Tim, KJ7JXM.
7: Okay, Robert, I'm going to let you up. We got most of that. There was a little bit of dropouts here and there. About the fuel maybe being a problem with the car not starting or truck not starting. The fuel pump actually being immersed in the gas tank to help cool it up. I was aware of that, and I think I had this, this my fourth or fifth Kia XD. Scion XD, little boxy car. I think when I had that had the most mileage on it was 386,000 miles. I know that was exceptional. And I think what killed it was, I think it may have been the fuel pump, because I did have a bad habit of running things down to empty, like, frequently. And it was actually about empty when it quit. And I'm trying to fix it, but it was like, not worth putting in even $100 into, because it was so, had so many other problems, and it was getting pretty tired. That engine at 386,000 miles was getting tired. Okay, so, we'd like to hear more about the Lyman Hill repeater and when they have their morning net, but I think save that for another time when you're in a better position. Let's see what your other half there, Cammy, what's going on, and you dare ride with Robert there. What's up?
8: Well, good evening to you, Tim, and everyone out there on the net. Cammy here, KJ7RAB. Wow, the sky is just spectacular. It's just a fiery red color with the amazing cloud pattern. We just came out of the trees in Arlington here, and the skies here are always really, really beautiful, regardless of what time of the day it is or what the weather is. Yeah, it was a pretty crazy day at work. It was hot up in the terrarium, and I snuck out a little bit to go get a bite to eat at lunchtime, and we've got a little street fair going on in Arlington so that was fun to run around and see. And I got an acai bowl for lunch. I really enjoy those. And then for dinner, we went to a new place, not a new place, but new to us place in Snohomish. And I guess it's a place that's been there for some time, but the prior ownership decided that they weren't going to run the place anymore, and another restaurant owner in Snohomish picked it up, and they're continuing on with the same restaurant. And I never went there under the old ownership, but I've heard, you know, good things about the new ownership, and we tried it out tonight, and it was really lovely. The food was good, and the people were really nice, and it just had a good vibe in there, so I think we'll definitely go back again. A really nice experience, and it was fun seeing the truck that Robert's been working on. It's a really beautiful truck. It's in pristine condition because the guy's building it from the ground up. And yeah, the engine hasn't even started yet, so everything looks brand new. So that was fun to see, and now we're just going to go home and relax. And I hope I don't have to get up too early tomorrow morning. Thanks so much for hosting, Tim. We so appreciate you, and it was good to see you on the weekend. And congrats on the POTA activation. KJ7RAV, back to Net Control.
7: Thank you for the report, Tammy. I'm glad you are having a good sunset there. Yeah, you mentioned coming out of a tree. Maybe he came out from behind a tree. I don't know. But if you're sharing the same Echolink device as Robert, your audio was perfect. It was practically no drop. And maybe Robert was overmodulated. I don't know. But he was a little rough there. If he's a little rough, you can tell us sometime. Anyway. Thank you, Tammy, for your report. And Robert, stay driving. Don't forget to turn those headlights on. It's nighttime now. All right. Next, we had WQ7H, James. James, what's going on?
9: WQ7H, I'm James. Good evening, Tim. Thank you so much for doing the net. I do kind of want to apologize to Jack for being such a motor mouth on the new net today. I got carried away. I was just rocking away. Motor, motor, motor. Anyway, that's how I'm just, you know, sometimes James just gets carried away. I grilled chicken for dinner tonight and everybody seemed to really like it. And I think that, you know, I just need to remember, don't get carried away with the heat. You need enough heat to, you know, make sure the skin gets nice and crispy, but not too much heat. Just right. So we managed to accomplish that task, and the chicken came out, oh, so yummy. But I didn't have any lemon to squirt on it, just olive oil, but it came out very nice, so that was good. And then we're just continuing the saga of radio-ness. I was on the 2-meter sideband net, and I was reminded again that I need to figure out a path to construct some kind of like a doggy for 2 meter sideband. And so we'll just continue to kind of noodle around with a design for that. And I just passed a minute 47 seconds, so I'm going to just chop my fingers off here and dally my way out of this QSO so I don't exceed my parameters, and say, this has been James, having a wonderful time with the 9 p.m. net, and wishing all of you a wonderful evening. Stay safe, be well, don't burn. This is WQ7H James, handing it back to Tim.
7: changed. But the noon net, you were well under the transmit limit, you know, by at least a second or two. So don't worry about that. That's okay. Just do what you do best. Just inform us of all the important things in life. For example, that you don't have a lemon. How can you call yourself a cook and not have a lemon? But please, don't chop off your fingers. They will not substitute for the lemon in your recipe. So just keep the fingers where they are, on your hand. We will all thank you very much. Okay, that was James W27H. And next, somebody said it, Mark. I know there was at least one aisle here, but I think Alec was in K7, KF7, Alpha Zulu Victor. Come ahead, Alec.
10: You got it, Tim, and good evening. First off, James, oh, you're wonderful to hear. So, have you seen those colored microphones? Even I don't think I can resist them. Colorware, they have all sorts of, there's like, there's seven different microphones there, and you can customize the colors on them. Very tempting. I don't need a microphone right now. I do, but I don't. I do. And Tammy, she dares to ride with Robert. I don't even dare camp within, like, any distance of him. That's why my tent was set up, like, 1,000 feet away from his rig. You never know. Can't trust him. Maddie's upset. Ken's not home yet. He worked till 8, and then he was going to stop by the grocery store to pick up some cheese for our hamburgers tonight. And all day I worked on this tough book of mine. I got the GPS working on it, and right now it's downloading a whole bunch of maps, Google Earth images, as well as OpenStreetMaps, in really high resolution. So without the internet, I'll have maps. It's got all the other little doodads in there now. So I've got ADS-B working and things like that, and Winlink working on it, and pretty much all ready to go. The last thing I need to do is get the LTE modem in it alive and running. So that was my day. I was going to say something else, but it is what it is. Hopefully everybody's had a great day. Thanks for running the net. This is KS7AZB.
7: Thank you, Alec. And for ID, this is Tim, Kilo India 7, Zulu Echo India, here on the PSRG repeater. It is 9:17 p.m. That's the post meridian, I think, is what that stands for. Anyway, you said, I think it was James, who has seven different microphones, seven different colors. So he must have those foam windscreens on there. And I will tell you, I highly, highly, highly recommend foam windscreens. It completely will eliminate puffing and huffing and sitting and all that stuff. Stations come on,
10: I've got all the other little doodads in there now, so.

0: think is what that stands for. Anyway, you said, I think it was James that has 7 different microphones, 7 different colors. So he must have those foam windscreens on there. And I will tell you, I highly, highly, highly recommend foam windscreens. It completely will eliminate huffing and sitting and all that stuff. So we have stations come on, you know, I hear them on the radio, and there's sort of solar booths all over the place. So I highly recommend foam windscreens, and they're lovely. Thank you, Ali, for your report. And next, we had Cody. I believe it was Nilo. I'll call for him just in case he is here, but I think it was Nilo. Let's try anyway. Alpha Golf 7, Lima Romeo, Cody.
1: Yeah, this is A37R, and I live in Idaho.
0: Okay, thank you for confirming that. Just got shouted down here. My pad is not protected. My brain is a little slow. Thank you, Cody. Okay, next we had David, N6QDY. Come ahead with your report.
2: Hey, Tim, N6QDY. I'll make it short. I was also in Iowa, but we got a lot of people to take care of. Just coming back from my walk, and take a whole night tonight. Anyway, thanks for doing what you do, and take care, and we'll say 73. Everybody have a good evening. N6QDY, El Dorado Hills, California.
0: Thank you, David. Hope everything's going well down there in California, and thank you for drawing attention to my mistake that you were in I.O., and I got to work a little faster with the pen here. Thank you. Next, we got Kilo Mike 7, GSD. Come ahead with your report.
3: Thank you, Bill. And this is Graham. And, I ended the work week out quite well. As I was wrapping up my work, my wife comes in and hands me this big envelope, and it's got Jack's name on it. I'm like, oh, well, what's this? And I open it up, and then there's the first contact award. So my first contact was actually before field day, and I actually got on Echo Link, and Rebecca put the simplest that, Anyway, so it was great, and also the flyer, and then the stickers, and the good drive and keep on. So that was great. Just blowing off of that. And I'm just glad that when we have hot weather, it cools off at night. We have air conditioners, but right now it's cool enough to where you can open the windows and let the house cool off. Other than that, I'm talking to you on my Valfang, and facing all the challenges in programming this thing. I'm going to pick up a universal cable at Vetco, hoping to have it in stock. So, to program this thing rather than clicking through this manually. So, my 7 Golf Sierra Golf, back to you on 73.
0: All right, Graham, I didn't realize Jack was being so generous as to actually give out a Geeks coupon. Wow. I don't think I got one of those. Although your signal's a little bit stronger this evening than it has been before. You're about 2:30 into Cougar and coming in quite well. I mean, you're fine before, but it's just a little bit stronger now, so you're doing great, whatever your setup is there. And, another comment. Well, I'll let it go with that. So thank you for checking in, and good hearing you on the radio. Sounds like you're going to be regularly checking in here. I appreciate that. All right. It is

0: 22, this is Tim, KI7 Zulu Echo India. And let's see if we've got some more check-ins. I'm going to try internet. Let's try internet, see if there's any internet stations that would like to come in. So internet only for this next little while. I will just leave the microphone closed, open, whatever, listening. Come ahead, name and call.
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0: Okay, have you, Jonathan, any other internet? 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
0: Okay, I've got AF4LL. I think there was another station that was an IO. Is that station come back? 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
0: Got you, Dean. Okay, next station. All right, a little quiet tonight. Let's see what Jonathan has for us. W0XO.
4: Hi, this is W0XO, Jonathan and Everett, and coming in on Echo Link. I had a great day. We went down to Lake Forest Park and had to put some, we're having an estate sale tomorrow and the next day, so, and that's what I do. And I wanted to, things I do, so it was a hobby jobby. And I do all the signage for the sale, so I had to put a bunch of bunch of step signs and stuff. That's a lot of fun designing them and kind of making them fun and stuff like that. If anybody's ever been to Archie McPhee, and also there's a store in St. Paul, Minnesota, where I'm from, called Axeman. And those kind of surplus stores sometimes will have like a fun theme, and they'll have funny posters and funny signs for things, and it just really kind of gives a cool tone to the business. Tonight I'm wiring up something here. I learned something from ChatGPT. I've always been wiring volume control as a resistor, but not as a voltage divider. And I learned a new thing about how to wire. If you're wiring, say you've got a jack and a switch, and a jack and a switch and a potentiometer. How to wire the negative to one side of the potentiometer, and then wire the input to the wiper, and then wire the output to the other side of the potentiometer, and use it as a voltage divider. I was using it kind of as a resistor before, which kind of works, but this is just better. I don't know. Something I like to learn stuff like that, even though it's extremely basic for probably many who are listening who do technical stuff. For me, it's kind of new, especially having ChatGPT guide me through projects. I really like that because I can ask kind of questions that I'm a little bit embarrassed about. You know, I can ask it over and over and then dig in, you know. So that's what I'm doing. And I've switched over to Kester 6040 solder because my solder wasn't shiny. It was looking dull and lackluster. And I like a nice shiny solder zone when I'm finished with it. If you're gonna put in the time, you gotta have the good stuff. So that's what's going on here. And it's great to hear everybody on the PSRT tonight. Hey, by the way, Billionaire, I thought was Rick Beato's band. I thought it was Billionaire too. I didn't check. but are you sure it wasn't delivering there, Dean? 73, W0XO Jonathan in Everett. Back to Matt.
0: Okay, well, we'll put that question to Dean when he checks in here in a couple of minutes. And, yeah, it's a good idea to have shiny fodder. Dull can indicate a cold plus the joints, but then I suppose some mixtures of, like maybe no lead fodder is more likely to give you a dull. So the 60-40, the standard old stuff with the lead in it, it's actually much easier to work with, and as you can see, it's kind of shiny too. I'm guessing the 60-40 is not silver, it's lead. All right, thank you, Jonathan. Yeah, it's electronics is lots of fun. I recently, well, not recently, last year, I gave a friend of mine a voltmeter to use for helping her check the electric stuff. And I swear, despite my repeated little lessons to her, she still does not forget how to use the ohm function in the multimeter, and I said, if you don't know how to use it, don't use it, because you don't want to measure the voltage in the ohm scale, because it can be detrimental to the instrument. You don't do that. So anyway, yes, lots to learn. Lots to learn. Electronics is a nice branch of the hobby. Thank you. Thank you, Johnson. Next, we have Alpha Foxtrot for Lima Lima. I believe I copied that right. The best station. Come back.
2: All right, good morning from Maryland. And you did copy that right. My call is American Freedom 4, Lima, Lima, AF4LL. Name is Bill. Home QTH is in Kentucky. But I've been traveling the past few days. I'm in Cumberland, Maryland right now, one of my more favorite places on the East Coast. And just a beautiful little town. I've been on vacation last week, Michigan, Chicago, Amish country, Northern Indiana, oh gosh, Pennsylvania, West Virginia. I'm in the office on Monday, and if I could get your call one more time for the log. My name is Bill, this is William, and you have my call correct, and that's AF4LL, and I'll pass it back to you, that's a net, this is AF4LL.
0: Thank you, Bill. You're sounding good in there. And all the way from Maryland. Very nice, very nice. Yeah, so we enjoy visitors from all over the country. We get visitors in internationally also. So we appreciate you dropping by. And we do have this net 3 times a day, 9 a.m., noon, and 9 p.m. Pacific time. And you're welcome to drop by any time. And that's 7 days a week. So nice to have you here. All right, next, we've got Dean, and Dean, I think there was a question. I didn't quite catch the question, but I'm sure you did. KG7ODB, what's up?
3: Good evening, Tim, and everybody on the net. This is Dean, KG7ODB. Yeah, so Jonathan asked about this band that Rick Beato, the YouTuber, was in. And so, I remember seeing the video, or a video, where Rick was talking about it, and so Jonathan thought it was billionaire, and it turns out it is billionaire. I thought it, if it wasn't billionaire, it had to be millionaire, so with an M, but I just decided to do the actual Google search. Rick Beato Band is what I typed in, and I got... Billionaire was a neo-psychedelic pop rock band formed in Atlanta in 1997 by famous producer and YouTuber Rick Beato, and he plays guitar and vocals. He plays all instruments, so just as a blanket statement, he does a lot of really interesting videos, interviews with people, a lot of music theory stuff, but... anyway, yeah, I hope, yeah, I've been needing to look it up and see exactly what it sounded like. So, anyway, I'm just enjoying it tonight. Yeah, as everybody has said, or as several people have said, the sunset tonight is just this bright pink thing. It's pretty amazing. So, well, speaking of the nighttime sky, looking at the nighttime sky. Tonight, starting at 9:41, which is actually just about 8 minutes, is going to be an ISS pass, International Space Station. But what's really interesting, if you're willing to stay up really late tonight, there are going to be 4 ISS passes. Another one at 11:18, another one at 12:56, and another one at 2:32. One at 2:32 is going to be really brief. It's going to be like way over on the horizon, so it'll be kind of a whimper, but still. But anyway, if you're a ISS pass person, tonight's your night. And it's just a great night to be outside. Yeah, there are a few clouds, but it really looks nice. So I don't have any big plans yet for the weekend, but I do want to get some CODA in there. I'm not sure if Tammy and Robert are going to be doing anything on Sunday. Tomorrow, I think I might try doing one, and then if they do one on Sunday, even if they don't, I'll probably try doing another one. So, yeah, got to get those in while the weather is still good. So anyway, what else do I got? That's really about it. But anyway, thanks again, Tim, for doing the net. You always do a great job. I hope Rebecca is doing well wherever she's at. Oh, and one other really quick thing. The very beginning of the net, I swear I heard like 3 little blips of Bossa Nova Bill trying to check in. It's like you're just overpowered by everybody. It's probably just doing an IO like he usually does. But, anyway, I heard him. KG7WD.
0: Dean, thank you for that. Thank you for the reports on the satellite, the ISS passing over at 11:18 and 12:36. And the other one was, what, 2 or 3 in the morning? I don't think too many of us will be off station. Look that one up, say, like. But, yeah, that's bad. What was 2 years ago, people were thinking, like, almost every night, they're saying, yeah, the ISS is going to pass over at whatever time. So, but we have had some beautiful weather, and the skies are mostly clear tonight. A little bit of clouds up on the right to the west from my viewpoint. But, yeah, we've had some pretty outstanding weather this summer. We haven't had, I don't think, any days that were too hot. I know we had a couple days that got up into the upper 70s. Mostly it's been like just kind of mellow in the morning and, you know, warms up nicely and not bad at all. Okay, so thank you, Dean. And have a good time there with your photos that you're going to be doing the next day. I'm going to drop for a moment. Okay, it's 9:36 here. It's PSRG repeater, Seattle, Washington. And Tim, Zulu India 7, Zulu Echo India, is your net host sitting in for Rebecca as Dean reference. And I'm going to do some announcements. It's kind of a little bit of a slow night today, or tonight rather, and so a few announcements. I'm sure we all know by now that the PSRG Potluck Picnic is Sunday, July 26th from noon till 3-ish. And if you haven't signed up, I'm hoping there's still some openings because there's only a total of 80 people that were allowed by the Parks Department to kind of, you know, manage the crowd, the rowdy crowd that we get. So 80 people, if you haven't signed up yet, now it's a good opportunity. And again, assuming there's still some openings. And there's a sign-up sheet there, so if you're bringing anything like, I don't know, banana bread or something like that, there's an opportunity for you to write down what that's going to be. And people bringing potluck stuff or whatever that would be great. And bringing ice cream. Yeah, it's full of dry ice and ice cream bars. All right, what else? We've got 11th, that's past. Oh, wait, July 11th. Okay, so the Radio Club of Tacoma, every weekend, I do believe, they have an open house. This is down in Tacoma. And I don't see a link here, but if you Google Radio Club of Tacoma, they've got an actual house where they have their meetings and open house on Saturdays from 10 a.m. to 2 p.m. so they welcome all guests. Anyone interested in amateur radio, they have quite a setup there. I actually haven't seen it myself. I will soon. Soon, I will check it out. But Radio Flip of Seattle should be seen by everyone, including me. Okay, Saturday night's a big night. If you're interested in checking out your gear, your 2-meter gear, because that is the Simplex Net, which is at 8 o'clock on every Saturday night. This takes place on frequency 146.56. And if you are anywhere in the Puget Sound region, say from Tacoma to Everett and points east and west, you might want to check in. So it's a role, they take any group, and usually there's about, they start with, you know, A through they take any group like A through M and so forth. And it's an opportunity to check in, and after the net, they do log, I think they end up on the Facebook page. It's usually three operators that are participating in contacting the people that are being called for. And they write down logs on what the signal strength is and the other information that you give, you know, your grid square, and your altitude, and radio, and power, and all that stuff. So it's a good way to check out your equipment. This is really like the best way to check out your equipment and really find out what range you've got on your radio. And at this price, if I were both saying HT on 5 watts, I'd get to stop there with no problem. So pretty amazing stuff. Anyway, self-selfie. Okay, what else is there? Your air show coming up. These are guys that are coming here soon. August 8th, there's a PSRG board meeting on Zoom at 1:30 p.m. And there'll be a link. I don't see it here yet, but there will be a link on our webpage, psrg.org, with, so you can join that and listen in. And anyone can listen in. Only board members can vote, but anyone can listen in with a decision that they got. I wanted to mention one thing. Hey, you know, we had a nice time while the soccer stuff was going on because the freeway going through Seattle, I-5, was completely open as normal both ways. Before that, we had about 3 months worth of work being done on the Ship Canal Bridge, and traffic through Seattle, especially going northbound, was ridiculous. Well, tonight they are resuming the Revive I-5 work, so again, and they're still working on the northbound Ship Canal Bridge, I-5, so starting at 9 o'clock, which I think was a little while ago tonight, that whole activity is starting up again. So if you enjoyed the free flow, relatively free flow of traffic that we had for the last couple of weeks, that is no longer the case, so plan accordingly. All right, this is TNTI-7 Zulu Echo India. There's probably more stuff on the Facebook page, but I'm going to get some more check-ins. Any stations, come ahead and name a call.
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0: Graham, I've got your recheck. Let's see if there's some more stations. It's getting a little quiet here. We've only had 10 stations. Wait. 10 stations so far. So, wow, really quiet. Who is next?
6: Hello, 555, Whiskey Yankee Bravo. Third, Galveston, Texas.
0: Okay, Galveston, Texas, that's it with Kilo Foxtrot 5 with the Yankee Bravo. So, we'll get back to you in about a minute or so here. Any other check-in? All right, we're going to recheck from Graham. Graham, come ahead with your recheck.
5: I noticed one phenomenon. They had a internet scanner that I've had for almost a year now, and I've been looking at the net. But I noticed know, if I have it on during the day, I'm just monitoring. I'll notice that every once in a while, I'll see, well, hear the repeater come on. And I'm thinking, somebody's discussing the repeater, and they're transmitting but not identifying themselves. And then I just realized, okay, when I got to the south thing, I have to be careful when I'm listening to one of the nets, that when I pick the unit up, I don't grab it the wrong way, because I would be guilty of discussing the repeater myself. It's not a fluffy banana bread reference from earlier this year with the greater sign of that of the blue capsule. So, love that. I am looking forward to also participating in the Simplex Net. I tried getting in on the Simplex Net and feel visibly. I don't know if it's ever the conditions that I'm having with the south bank, but I'd like to think that I can, once they get it programmed correctly, that I can get on this. I think it's automatically putting an offset on the frequency. Kilo Mike 7, Golf Sierra Golf. Back to you.
0: All right, Graham. Yes, be careful how you handle your radio and your microphone. You can avoid your chunks, but, you know, sometimes you look at front if the radio is working at all, so good to identify when you're checking your equipment, but it's not a killer. If someone does it, you know, once in a while, it does happen. I have a question. What model boat thing have you got? And also, I wanted to mention that you might just want to double check that you're getting the right programming cable for that, because there have been over time different programming cables that are available, and they're not all as compatible as some others. So maybe just check that before you point down your dollars, make sure that it's one that is for that model. But what model have you got, a radio? And I know I've got several UV-82s, which is my favorite model because there's two separate transmits, but one for each VFO. And I find that that's very handy. And I know they've got a couple, things got a couple of models with the two different transmit switches. So I really like that feature. But what model have you got?
5: I've got the instruction book on the team with the unit, and it's just an amateur radio EF21 series. This is a manual. And then Jack sent me a copy that, well, a lot, I was able to print it out, and I can look at it on PDF with Adobe, and I can read it for one thing, because the print is microscopic and it's all in monochrome, whereas the manual that Jack sent me is full color mode. So we can maybe button to get a green maybe button on the left, and then a blue maybe, which is actually X, and then there's a green button. And then the AC button below the blue button, the VFO MR button, which is actually typically channel mode and frequency mode on the left below the green button. So this is a tri-bender, so I'm seeing all these models now. I can see them in the show. Mine's not as easy as the tri-bender. So the thing is, sure, when I use the stock cable, it will not recognize. I try to download it, and it just gives me that error. Kilo Mike 7, Golf Sierra Golf.
0: Okay, so if you want to find out absolutely for sure what the model number is, just pop the battery off, light it down, and all the information is right there on the label on the radio underneath where the battery sits. And, so I know when I first got my first little thing, which must have been 15 years ago, the manual was terrible, and I ended up going online to Googling, and with a little bit of searching, I found two different sources, just normal people that had put up, you know, kind of the magic decoding for the menus. It'd be nice if they had things like, you know, reverse and tone and those things in a, kind of co-located in a menu, but it's not. So it really made life easy once I found that listing of the different memory locations for what function, you know, offset and what have you. And of course, you can check the if you're offset easily, just press the transmit button, and if you have an offset, it will not change the frequency, so that's the key on that. All right, anyway, the internet is your friend. With that, that was Jonathan, right by Graham. Graham's checking back in there, thanks very much. So, I'm going to do last call here because it's pretty quiet. It's now 9:48 p.m. 15, Zulu India 7, Zulu Echo India, your friend and net control person this evening. Last call, any stations, come ahead.
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0: All right, Tree, got you on the list here. Yeah. Any other? Go ahead.
8: K9, DC,
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0: Okay, I got Brooke, and double with the recheck. Recheck, come back.
3: KD7, ODD, recheck.
0: Okay, got damage, recheck. Let's start with, let's see if there's any other last call. Any other stations, come ahead.
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0: Sounds like Alec also for a recheck. 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
0: Alpha India 7, Papa Lima, thank you for your IO. Thanks for stopping by. Yeah, any other station?
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0: Hello, Jeff. Glad to hear you in there on my net. Sitting in for a bet this evening. Okay, let's see if we have any more. Come ahead. Hello. Jeff, it looks like you get the tide to go on the net this evening. But first, let's go back up to, Tree. Did I already get your Tree? K7FKB. Come ahead.
12: Good evening. This is my first time checking season. Had a nice day today in Fremont. Now the air is really cool, really nice. I might go outside and sit on the balcony and look for a while before I head to bed. This evening, Luke and I had dinner, and then we watched Scary Movie 4, which came out in 2006. But, I don't know, something about the Dream of Me 2, I think it was just the light glass I was at the library today and thought, here it is. I guess we're going to watch the Dream of Me 4 tonight. 20 years later, yeah, we finally got around to it. So, it was pretty funny. A lot of good humor. Cultural references. Really enjoyed that. So, anyway, everybody sounds good this evening. Take care. KK7FKB. Good evening.
0: Thank you, Tree. Yes, that series of movies was pretty good. Good date night movies. All right, next we had Brooke, K9PDZ. Brooke, what's coming on? What's going on? What's your weekend feeling like?
8: Good evening, Tim, and everyone on the net. KNWC. We're here in Newcastle, trying to have a relaxing Friday night here. Had a busy week. Looking to wind down a bit over the weekend. Tomorrow, his brother's going to come over and help us get some chores done around the house. Mainly, I think he's going to get up on the roof and help us clean some stuff off. I don't like getting up there. And Megan's afraid of heights. So, young, spry legs up on the roof. Anyway, and then I think I need to get a haircut. So, I might go do that. I'm not really sure. And then Sunday is mine and Megan's anniversary. So, we got dinner reservations. We're going to go out to, the Salish Lawns, I think it was called. Anyway, yeah, so that's the dinner reservation, and Megan's mom's going to watch and move this, and then, yeah, so that's kind of the what we got going on. Not a whole lot of help, kind of sitting here reading about DMR programs, so we'll see if I have the energy to dive into that tonight, or maybe I'll save that for tomorrow. Thanks for doing the net, Tim. 7-1-K9-BBC.
13: Thank you. Nice to know everyone's weekend plans, and it sounds like a good weekend with the anniversary coming up. Yeah, I'm not quite so young anymore, but I still like climbing on roofs and trees and antennas and stuff. So, I don't know if anyone needs that. But I take it you're probably not taking Elizabeth with you to Salish Lodge. That's a very nice place. I was there with me once with another... I think it was an anniversary occasion. Very nice, very nice. Well, have a good weekend, and congratulations on the anniversary. Next, we've got KG7 ODB Dean with a recheck. Come ahead, Dean.
14: So I wanted to talk a little bit about these Bofang programming cables. So a lot of them look exactly the same. They're branded as Baofeng, but there are three different chipsets that can be in these programming tables, and you can figure out which one it is by going, like, you know, of a Windows machine, go into the device manager and look at what's coming in through USB. And it'll tell you. So the one that you want to, this is for Graham specifically, if it says PL2303, that's the prolific chipset, that's the one that's the most problematic. You can get them to work with the right drivers, but it's better if you've got, the best one is the FTDI, the Frank Tango Delta India, and there's another one called the CH340, and I've had good luck with those on both PCs and I'm going to say on Mac, but I want to qualify that by saying I've used it on two different Intel Macs, but I haven't tried it yet on either of my Silicon Macs, the newer ones. So it may or may not work. It might work perfectly, try to get that right chipset, and I'm not sure what they got at Vetco, but yeah, if you can...
15: 10-4, NOI Rio check.
14: FTDI, that's the one that should work, and then once you get into sometimes if you got a really new... Baofeng radio, you might need to, there might be another model number that it'll work with. So, as you can see, as you've probably seen, if you scroll down, there's like this long list of all these different models. So, anyway, hopefully you get that working. I've heard you a few times over the last several days talking about it, and I know it's frustrating. KG7 ODB.
13: meeting. So, if I understand this right, for different models that we're saying, there may be different best cables. Is that part of the magic? And then even if you've got cable that's recommended for that radio, then you've got to worry about the drivers in your computer being compatible. So, I'll come back to you in a moment, Dean, but yeah, so again, what I suggest is Googling that model radio, and there will be people with comments on what programming cable they found worked and with what operating system, you know, Windows 10, 11, 7, Linux. I'm guessing Linux probably isn't on the list there. So, come back if you have any further comment on that.
14: So I think it's more operating system and cable-specific than radio-specific. Like, for instance, I think if you're able to get, let's say, an FTDI cable and get it to work with one Bobang, it should work with all or most of them, at least all of the more ones that aren't too new. So, it's not really radio specific as far as I know, but someone else might have something else to say about this. I know that if I find one that works, right now I've been able to, the ones I've been programming the most, because I do program a lot of these things for Daniel KL7WM classes, I'm using a lot of the UV17s and those little tiny ones. I programmed a bunch of those. And the cable that I'm using, I've been using the most, is a CH340. And I've used that on a PC, Windows 11, and an Intel Mac. So, anyway, KG7 ODB.
13: Okay, sounds like the FTDI cable, the one that you recommend, is probably the best compatibility. So again, yeah, you can go on the old internet there and find out if you've got that cable. I'm sure Petco has exactly one type of cable because they've got one radio in their display that's available, the Bobang. Anyway, and then make sure you got the right, compatible with your version of Windows. All right, thanks for that, Dean. Sounds good. I wrote down. I've never bothered with a programming cable myself. I'm kind of an old, just, hack it out with the buttons person, but make it one eventually. We'll borrow one from Brooks, sorry, from sorry, hang on a second here. Borrow cable from someone. Okay, good. All right, good. I think that's enough of that. We had a recheck, if I didn't get too far off my list here. Kilo Foxtrot 7, Alpha Zulu Yankee. Did that station come back?
9: Alpha Zulu Yankee? I think that's me. Alpha Zulu Victor, Kilo Foxtrot 7, Alpha Zulu Victor. It's now the bouncing net. Yeah, because that's actually why, recheck. Graham, presuming you're still listening, yeah, shoot me an email, and I'll help you out. You can send me some screenshots or whatever, tell me what computer you're using, and, if you know how to open up Device Manager and look and see specifically what cable you're trying to use. That was Greg Dean. I suppose that Dean? No, that wasn't Dean. Was that John? I think it was John. Anyways, whoever was before me there was sitting on the plane that I mentioned yesterday with the driver thing. The cheap cables, like the one I have, which doesn't have anything on it. It's just a blank generic cable that uses that prolific chipset for the serial communications. And basically, it's a counterfeit chip. And so what Prolific, the company who made the legitimate chip, did was created new drivers for it that basically would identify the counterfeit chips and go, no, you're not working. So you actually have to download their old driver from the 31st of July, 2007. I actually pulled this up in my device manager to check what it was. Anyways, so there's that. That's always a big issue, but there's also always a million other little issues with those. But if you'd like, send me an email, and yeah, I'll help. I'll shoot you back clean instructions and shoot over whatever files you may need. And my email, you can find that on QRZ. Although I think you haven't set up your QRZ, so I don't know if you've ever even ventured over there before. QRZ.com, QuebecRomeoZulu.com. Kind of like the Facebook, I guess, for him. Anyways, my email address is there. Otherwise, short of that, you can email me at my first name, Alec, Alpha Lima, Echo Charlie, at Kilo Foxtrot 7, Alpha Zulu Victor, .us, for United States. That's Alec at KF7AZ.us. And yeah, I'll give you whatever help you need or whatever help I can give. Anyhow, thanks, Tim. Great night. Thank you, KF7AZ.
13: Okay, so I think we've confirmed for everyone that programming the Bofang can be a little bit complicated, getting the right cable and driver and all that. Thank you, Alec. KF7AZZ, Victor, not Yankee, yeah. So working on my handwriting, thank you. My mom would not be proud. By the way, I'm looking at Timo here, which is why I order a lot of stuff, because I could just put an order in yesterday for a bunch of stuff. The UV21R is a grand total of $20.19, at least the way it shows up on my page. Oh, and it comes in orange and green and gray and transparent.
9: Yow!
13: Nice. And it comes with, Nintendo looks an awful like a, Sequoia 771. Although it's probably not, but it's that same style. Anyway, and then, I think it just comes with one antenna. So I don't know if that one antenna is supposed to work on all three bands. Anyway, someone can inform me later. With that, we had, after that, we had a I.O. from a copied Alpha India 7, Alpha Lima was an I.O. And then, last but not least, I'll call for one more last call after Jeff. But at the moment, Jeff, you're on the end of the list. Alpha Bravo 6, Mike Bravo.
16: Okay, Jim, excuse me. Thank you very much for doing the net. And, Bay Area today. It was sunny out and about 72 degrees. Very nice day out there. And something I was going to mention about here. I'm blank on it. But anyway, I just saw a pretty good show on the Mafia. And this one guy that actually walked away from it. It was pretty interesting. I like a lot of guys kind of like hear and reading about the Mafia and how they operated that. Squirrels were around today eating the usual peanuts. Actually, I didn't have any peanuts then. I had just nuts. And those are all gone now. But I guess I actually had a 25-pound bag of peanuts here that I just finally unpacked. So tomorrow they'll have peanuts. They'll be happy. It's gone. So it can't be too important. So let's have a turn back to the net. 86 MB.
13: Okay, Jeff, thank you very much. Yeah, I must be confused on UV21. When I look it up on T-Mo, it just shows that it's a dual band, UHF, VHF. But other ones say it's a tri-band, so maybe that's a good inclusion. So I don't know. Under the same model number, would be a little strange, but I won't pretend to know anything beyond what I just mentioned. All right, with that, this is Puget Sound Repeater Group Friday Night Net. It is 10:07. I'm your net host. KI7ZEI. One more last call. 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
13: All right, that would be Troy with the recheck. 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
6: Hey, remember me? KF5WYB, Herb, Galveston, Texas.
13: Okay, I caught Galveston, Texas, and I apologize, I skipped over you before, and I will get you first. Thank you for coming back and reminding me. Any other check-in?
5: Seven Gulf Sierra Golf Graham again. I just wanted to get that email address, but also wanted to acknowledge thank you for all that information. And Alex, with the White Seven Gulf Sierra Golf back to you.
13: 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But yeah, I would highly recommend getting yourself registered on QRZ. It's better than the Facebook for amateur radio. So I'll get back to Alec in a moment so I can repeat his email address. Okay, any other check-in?
17: Third try. KJ7ESM.
13: All right, any other station? All right, that was, Sean, you'll be tying a bow on this. Sorry for skipping over Galveston, Texas. Yankee Foxtrot 5 with the Yankee Bravo. Come ahead with your report.
6: Yeah, it's Kilo 5-5-5, Whiskey Yankee Bravo. Name is Sue. I'm out of Galveston, Texas. My frequent this net usually on Friday and Monday. Today was a fairly hot day on the coast. We got some rain, which cooled some places off, but we're expecting some most of this weekend and in the beginning of the work week. But thankfully, the latest prediction as far as hurricanes affecting the Atlantic and Gulf Coast seem to be lower than anticipated. That's because of the El Nino winds and dust gets covering the ocean from the Sahara Desert, so it makes us all kind of breathe a little easier down here, but it only gets one storm to mess up your season. Well, I spent the last day or so working on a car. I have a 2008 Chevrolet HHR, I haven't actually driven it in several years. Every so often I would turn it over just to make sure it runs, but I spent a good chunk of the day yesterday trying to charge the battery up, and it looks like I think the battery's gone. Friend came by and tried to jump start it, but just didn't seem to work. And since it's been a while, I think because I live on the Gulf, so you know, you get a lot of salt air. There's a fair amount of corrosion in the chassis and stuff, so it may turn over. But I'm debating whether or not I should just go ahead and let it go. Oh, I always liked this car. It was good, dependable transportation and easy on gas. But I guess I'll figure out what I'm going to do with it as time goes by. But that's about the most exciting thing I have this evening. I have a few interesting discussion about bowel things. I actually have a few bowel things. I've only programmed them manually. And I agree that the manuals don't really do the things justice, especially in the internet. than my main source of info when it comes to these things. So all those other boss things uses, good luck. But that's all I have this time around. Thanks for hosting the net. 73KF5WYD, back to net.
13: Thank you for checking in. Really appreciate that. And, yeah, it's nice to have an older car that you care about and could get running once in a while. And on the battery, I think one trick on that is disconnected. Because, you know, you usually got some, what's the word, you know, those small amounts of current that have been drawn by whatever. And, you disconnect the battery, then you're not going to have to have quite so much worry about that. But yeah, keeping a battery charged up could be a challenge. So that's one trick. What you might do, it would be inexpensive to just borrow a battery from some other car that you know is working, of course, and see if that'll start it. That's probably the next trick I would try. This, you know, like zero cost, zero investment. So good luck on that. Let us know. We'd be interested if you get it up and running. Thank you very much. Okay, let's see if I can keep my list straight here. Probably not. KR7, RMU, that's Jack. What's up?
17: Hey, Tim. KI7ZEI, Jack here. KI7RMU, great to hear Herb there in Galveston. Sean, of course, coming up. Graham, Dean, Alex, Robert, Tammy, and of course, Jeff, AB6MB. And Tim, I have information for you and for everybody else, and apparently for Jeff, that says his birthday is this Sunday, AB6MB. So there you go, just in case everybody didn't know that, and he apparently forgot. I don't know if that was really what he was going to tell us, but I have a sneaking suspicion that it was. So happy almost birthday, Jeff, AB6MB. Everybody enjoy the weekend. Thank you very much for helping Rebecca out by hosting tonight. Tim, KI7ZEI, KI7RMU. Good evening.
13: Thanks, Jack. For spilling the beans on Jeff's birthday. You know, some people like to keep those things secret, but that's okay. Now everybody knows. Happy birthday, Sunday. We will, to Jeff, and we'll probably, speak the words. We can't sing on the radio, but we can say happy birthday to you. All right. Next we had, I think it was Troy, K7TNP. Come ahead with your report.
18: Well, good evening, Tim and the net. So we're talking about balancing, and I have a bunch of them, including that 21R you were looking at. Yeah, the R is the dual band. There's a G model, which is the GMRS version. When it comes to programming cables, I have had that problem. Yes, the prolific company went, oh, can we counterfeit chips? We're going to change your programming. So I wouldn't even deal with the prolific chip anymore. My first ones I got, they won't even work anymore, and I did. There are two programming cables I would use, and they work every time flawlessly. One is the programming cable from VTech. It will work every single time flawlessly. You go onto their website, you can purchase it, and it's guaranteed to work. The other is the Merck kit, which specializes in modifying foul things, a lot like VTech. Their programming cable is awesome. It has never let me down. It will always program your radio. So those are two options. You don't have to worry about which one is a prolific chip, which one is this. All you have to do is remember Merktech or vtech.com, purchase from there, and you'll be good to go. Both of them are sold on Amazon, or you can go to the Vtech website and pick up their foul thing on it. Those are excellent. So, anyways, that's just what I wanted to pop in and talk about. I'm on my way home from work, and I got one more day to go before I am on vacation, and I'm going to have a wonderful time celebrating my 10th anniversary with my wonderful wife. I know, of course, that's his anniversary coming up here, and I also have mine on the 14th. So, anyways, that's what I have for tonight. Time to finish getting home in one piece. So I'll send it back to you, Tim, K7TMP.
13: Okay, well, I think we all know how to spell VTech. What's the spelling on a Merktech? What's the spelling on that one?
18: exactly how it sounds. It's M-I-R-K-I-T, or Mike India Romeo Kilo India Tango.
12: Okay.
18: So, it's a red cable, hard to miss, little thing Merc did on it. They also have, like, I have their Mark IV radios, they're really good. I took one with me to San Diego, was in Balboa Park and talking to a repeater halfway across the county on foot, so that tells you how they're really good radios, especially for how cheap they are, so, yeah. But go with VTech, go onto their website, they're also great for getting you actual Nagoya antennas, you don't have to worry if those are counterfeit, those are the real ones that you find from VTech. Back to you, Tim. K7TFP.
13: Okay, sounds like a good suggestion, and I've got an idea. It'd be fun if everyone brought their Bofang that they want to get programmed, and some people brought their programming cables, and we could have a programming party.
18: Exactly how it sounds.

0: go with VTEC, going to their website. They're also great for getting you actual Nagoya antennas. You don't have to worry if those are counterfeit. Those are the real ones that you find from VTEC. Back to you, Tim. K7TFP.
1: Okay, sounds like a good suggestion, and I've got an idea. It'd be fun if everyone brought their Bofang that they want to get programmed, and some people brought their programming cables, and we could have a programming party at the picnic. Yeah, that's an idea. A chance to get all those things melded up and see what works. But the PTEC and the MERTEC both sound like winners. All right, thank you very much for that. Next we have, oh, I know I got this wrong, WW Yankee Bravo. I know Jack knows who it is. I don't know who it is. It looks like I wrote down Grossi, but I don't think that's it. Maybe that was. Is that Grossi? Anyway, whoever W Yankee Bravo is, come ahead.
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2: 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Well, not necessarily. I know Sean was in there, KJ7EXM, but I'm not sure of the station you're referring to now. KI7RMU.
1: Okay, yeah, Sean is at the bottom. We got one more person here. I got a station that ends in, oh, I think this is a recheck. GST. Yes, we got a recheck. Who is that? KM7. GST, that's Graham. Come back to recheck.
3: Thank you. Yes, this has definitely become the Baofeng net. yeah, I just wanted to get Alex's email, and yeah, the FCC universal cable was what I saw on the was actually also through a YouTube video that it was shot. He had like an hour long video about both programming the Baofeng. So again, I appreciate all the help, and hoping to get either that cable or Spento or VTEC. Yeah, if this one doesn't work, I'll be sure to order the one for VTEC. But that's where I got my Nagoya antenna. Kilo Mike 7, Golf Pier and Golf. Back to you. And thank you.
1: My gosh, an hour-long video on how to program your radio. That's sick, I'm sorry. Maybe that's why I do these things manually, with about three stations programmed in. Let's see, okay. What fun. Sean, KJ7EXM, you are tying the bow on this net. This is 1022, PSRG. Hey, Nightnet, this is Tim, KR7ZEI, and you are Sean, KJ7EXM.
4: Yeah, I most certainly am. Seeing me stand on a mission, had a fight with the oven yesterday. And let's see, I won, of course, although the wealth that I'm looking at is certainly going to be a big deal. Well, let's put it this way. I won't let the oven do that again because I was grabbing something and thought I had my hand far enough off of what I was going for, and nope, my hand hit the metal. Oopsie. So, yeah, hot surprise. But otherwise, I'm fine. It's a little tiny thing that's smaller than a dime, so it's not that big. Otherwise, I'm doing great. But it did give me a wake-up call. I wasn't expecting to do that, but, you know, things happen. Everybody does it. I mean, you try to be careful, and sometimes, whoops, you think you've got something far enough away, and it actually isn't.

0: but yeah, it was a wide vista, nice, peaceful and quiet, and the sunset was actually kind of nice. A little bit of clouds with orange kind of peeking out in between. Yeah, that was kind of interesting. Other than that, that's pretty much it. Just thought I'd come in and say hi. KJ7EXM, back to net.
1: Sean, I appreciate it. You're sounding good there tonight. Very good, and you're not having to worry about programming any folk banks this evening, I suppose. So that's a good thing, too. All right. Hey, I'm not sure because I lost track with all the rechecks and so forth. And I do believe we had 20 check-ins, individual check-ins. And as you can tell with my difficulty writing down call signs accurately, maybe it's the reason why I didn't gravitate very much to CW, because they probably have poor copy on that also. Anyway, I want to thank everybody for joining our net this evening, and thank the PSRG repeater for having this frequency available. And we'll turn it back to normal operation. That is the repeater. Turn it back to normal operation. And don't forget, we got net sent today. The next one will be actually the motor net tomorrow at 7:47 in the morning. People checking in on the weather and other things going on in the water here nearby. And then the next, the net will be 9 a.m., noon, and 9 p.m., 7 days a week. This is KI7 Zulu Echo India, Tim, returning the repeater back to normal operation.
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3: Kilo Mike 7, Golf Sierra Golf. Thank you.
2: Yeah, no problem. I presume you have a pen and paper ready?
3: Right in front of me. Kilo Mike 7, Golf Sierra Golf.
2: Next, it's really easy. You probably won't need paper. My email address is alex@kf7azv.us. So that's Alpha Lima Echo Charlie at Kilo Foxtrot 7 Alpha Zulu Victor dot Uniform Sierra. So that's alex@kf7azv.us for United States. QSO.
3: Copy. So, yeah, I can definitely send that out. I have actually gone on to QRZ, and I believe my call sign is in there, but it's actually for a few other things. It's a grid location, and and he's talking to a new tech here. I think 2 weeks, 3 weeks, I passed the test on June 15th, and then just before field day, that's when I got my notification from the FCC. You know, Mike 7, Golf Sierra Golf.
2: Well, there's a million and a half things to learn in ham radio, so do not sweat about not knowing everything already, that's for sure. You're doing a great job so far. Send me an email, and like I said, just let me know exactly what cable that you currently have, and what computer you're using, or, you know, Windows, whatnot. I have a tasty burger sitting here in front of me, so I'm going to go eat my dinner, hopefully we can get that figured out for you. KM7GSB, KM7AZB, clear.
3: Alex, thank you. Appreciate all the help. And between everybody's guesses, I think I'll get this thing, I think I've got this in question as well, but frequencies that actually Mark with the Washington Hand Club programmed in for me, and then, then just navigating the menu. And so I'm looking forward to using this thing with full potential. I do want to get on some of the 220 receivers that we have in the area, as well as the 440. But right now, I've just been working on computers other than going on to golf stuff. Kilo Mike 7, Golf Sierra Golf. Have a great evening, and I look forward to seeing that email for you.
2: as well, Graham. 73, have a good night. And, yeah, I can, I'll shoot you over what I've got for code plugs as well, so you can deal from there as well. So, have a good night. 73, KS7ZV.
1: 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Yeah, on the grid square locator, you know, kind of optional information to put in on QRZ. It's nice to have it on there, though. But, yeah, if you go to your, you know, Apple Store or Google Store for your Android, the one I got on my phone, which is a handy thing to have, is called the clever name of Grid Square Locator. So it does come in handy sometimes, like on the Simplex Net, they'll ask you which grid square is, but not necessarily required. KI7CEI.
3: I appreciate that very much, and I'll try to check that out as well. Hope everybody has a great weekend. 73, give them my 7 from Pierre Adolphe.

Testing the voter scope, testing the voter scope. This is N7CVN. Just want to make sure things are working. It looks like I'm hitting about, about 230 to 240 on buck or cougar. It kind of jumps between them.

0: 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Mesa Nebraska Record would like to request an early check-in, please.
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0: Good morning, Vic. You do the same. I appreciate the check-in. K7 Oscar Echo clear. Thanks for joining the deck. Appreciate it.

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From Capitol Hill, this is WW7PSR, the Puget Sound Repeater.

0: 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This is KB7GL opening the Puget Sound Motor Net for Saturday, July 11th. My name is Vic, and my QTH is South Kirkland. 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That's open to all licensed hams. If you'd like to check in, please respond when I ask for visitors after the roll call. And before we begin the roll call, is there any priority traffic or any announcements? Just one announcement today. Today the World Radio Sports Team Championship kicks off. In fact, it kicks off at 1100 Zulu today. It's kind of like a ham radio Olympics that occurs every 4 years. And the best designated HF operators all form in one place with identical rigs scattered out in the field to operate as a contest. And it's really an intense weekend. This year, it's in England. Last time, 4 years ago, it was in the Boston area. So if you're looking for HFDX, this is the time to do it, especially over into England. And the conditions will probably work okay for most of that. All right, it's a directed net. The roll call is in the order of your call sign suffix. Please respond with your call sign, first name, location, and boat name. We're interested in reports of your local weather conditions, local wind and sea state reports, unusual critter reports, and other items of interest. And we'll start out, as we always do, with Alec, KF7AZB.
1: Good morning. I missed the introduction, but I believe this is Bob. It sounds like Bob. This is Alec, Kilo Foxtrot 7, Alpha Zulu Victor. I am located in Tacoma, 1 mile south-southwest of the Sea of Foss waterway. Sailing vessel is Lolita. And currently in Tacoma, it is 59 degrees Fahrenheit. The pressure is 1,016 millibars. I think I'm two from yesterday. I don't have that open in front of me yet. The wind is about 5 knots out of the south, and it is partly cloudy currently. Just a few little guys scattered out there. They're really thin guys, kind of marine mare, I think, but it's supposed to be sunny days. So there's been no precipitation, and so far no critters to report other than, I don't know why my chickens is throwing a fit this morning, so I'll go out there and see what she's up to. Anyways, hopefully everybody has a fantastic day. This is Kilo Foxtrot 7, Alpha Zulu Victor. Back to you.
0: Okay, thanks, Alec. This is actually Vic, but Bob will be next. WA9DVE, good morning.
2: Well, good morning, Bob. This is Vic, WA9DVE, coming to you from the western shore of Tomato Island, where we have a marine push going on. Can't see anything out west, and the sky is featureless gray bowl turned over us here. Temperature is 56, and we have a little breeze out of the north, although when we have north wind, it doesn't really affect us very much, just maybe the treetops. And there's been no rain now in 8 or 9 days. I don't know. I'm not going to count it out loud here. but there is some forecast for tonight, so we'll see. I guess that means I got to cover stuff up that I left out in the rain or left out overnight. The barometer is at 10:15 and rising. That's 29.97, and a slight change from yesterday's 29.95 reading. Maybe that's got something to do with the forecast rain. I've finished most of my outdoor tasks. I've got my awnings all installed. I got some fine tuning to do on the last one. I got to set the limit switches, but other than that, I'm just spending my time now digging out behind the garage to make a storage spot for the skids here. So that's my life. Back to you, Vic, and thanks for running the net this morning. This is Bob, WA9BBE73.
0: Okay, thanks, Bob. Always nice to hear from Tomato Island. 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
3: Good morning, Vic, and good morning to the net. This is KG7TNQ, Handle Mary, Motor Vessel Sienna, and my QTH is at home in Kirkland this morning where it's 60 degrees. And we've got, earlier when I looked up, it was Calvo. Now I've got some clouds around. so, but it's still a nice day. There's just a tiny little breeze out there. Barometer's bounced around a little bit, kind of up, but that's where it was yesterday. Have a great day, KT7.
0: All right, thanks, Mary. We'll see how things are up in Victoria today. VE7DFJ, good morning, Jack.
4: Good morning, Vic, and the VE7DFJ, Jack, in Victoria, and things are basically what everybody else is saying. Anyway, here we go. It's 55 degrees and mostly cloudy. The barometer is 10:15 and fairly steady. Okay, wind, we got wind from the southwest, 11, gusting to about 17 miles an hour, and the visibility is 15 to 20 miles. You can actually see over to the Olympics this morning. And we're looking at mainly cloudy today, some sunny breaks, and a high of about 70, so it's going to be not a bad day in Victoria. So, back to you, everybody. Have a great day. The 70th day.
0: Okay, thanks, Jack, and you do the same up there. Have a great day. Let's see, Bob, N7DOS, how are things on Finn Hill? Okay, moving on to Kim, KE7GCP.
5: Good morning, Vic, and welcome to the NAP. This is KE7GCP. The name is Kim, the QTH is Mayflower Bay in Bellevue. The water's just perfectly smooth, there's no breeze, 60 degrees, 29.97 on the bar, 60% overcast. There's a lot of big blue holes, but some of the overcast isn't as white. It's a darker shade of gray, like it might have some moisture in it. But beautiful day here in Bellevue. The only critters are some squirrels I saw a little bit ago. Motor vessel LRV is sitting in port in Kingston. We had a safe trip home and off to the doctor today for my wife's sprained ankle. KE7GCP.
0: Okay, welcome back, Kim. I think you had a pretty nice trip. This is KB7GL. My name is Vic QTH South Kirkland, motor vessel Shasta, and we have a fairly nice sky. It's not completely clear like it has been for a couple of days, but we've got a mix of clouds and blue right now, and the sun is squeaking through one of those holes in the blue and lighting up the garden. So it's actually a pretty nice morning out there this morning. This is forecast. I think today is supposed to be a little bit of that stuff coming in from the ocean, and then after today it starts straightening out again and getting back to Cabo. The temperature here is 60 degrees. We had a low of 57 during the night. And as Mary reported, just a breath of wind out there. It's coming directly out of the north right now, and it's varying between 0 and 1. And the barometer has been rising here as well. It actually took a dip 12 hours ago, and it's just up a little bit higher than it was yesterday at 29.98. The propagation and the solar report, the numbers are still really low on this side of the sun. The other side of the sun has shown a lot of activity, but we're on the wrong side for that. The solar flux is at 107, and the K index is down around just over 1. Propagation looks decent, though, for the contest. The radio telephone, or radio contest that's going on. What is that? Radio Sport Team is what it's called. And the activity over into England right now in Europe looks really solid on 20 meters. Not much above 20 meters, but 20 meters below is probably going to be okay today. All right, let's move on to Laura, KE7HIP. Good morning.
6: Good morning, Big Yemen. This is KE7HIP Mobile. My name is Laura. Sailing vessel is Red Duck to Command Mill Dock Park in Redmond, where we have some blue skies, some scattered clouds, and scattered clouds, but the sun is shining. The wind is zero. I did spot one coyote in the park this morning, and in traffic news, I-5 North is closed. Express lanes, should expect before I left the house. Phone told me this is the quickest way to go home. This is KE7 HIP Mobile.
7: Okay, thanks, Laura. Yeah, I think we're back into that northbound I-5 thing until the end of the year, so that's not a happy time for those that have to commute. All right, moving up to Henry, W1HKS. Good morning.
8: Good morning, Vic and Lynette. This is W1HKS. My name is Henry, Northwest Port Townsend, no boat. This morning we've got a marine layer giving us a gloomy, solid overcast, and according to the forecast, no sunshine for us until 3 p.m. this afternoon. At the moment, no wind, no rain, and no rain in the forecast anytime soon. Temperature is 55, overnight low is 51, and we're looking for a high of only 63, another chilly day. Pressure is rising. I have two niners, got 9 or 8 inches, and that's 10-15 millibars. Everybody have an enjoyable day in 73, W1HKS.
7: Okay, thanks for the report, Henry. Have a great weekend. Blakely Harbor, K7IM. Good morning, Kim. Well, that's a rare miss. So, Mary, how are things up in Cortez, M7LRE?
9: Good morning, Dick and Lynette. M7LRE.
10: Mary, Motor Vessel Bandit, CTH is indeed at Cortez Island, although we will be leaving today and heading down at least to Victoria, that's the plan. Here we have a temperature of 56 degrees, we have broken clouds, I see a few blue holes. The temperature is 56 degrees, barometer is 29.94 and rising. Visibility is 19 miles and humidity is 77%. Had a great experience yesterday, you know, having a car opens up some different options when you're here on Cortez Island, and we went down and first of all, saw the gardens at Hollyhock, which were absolutely gorgeous, and then ended up getting to go back there for dinner last night. So that was a nice treat. And critters, well, we did see a deer. We did see a deer on the way back home after dinner. And yes, you know, I think Rick sent me a picture of Hank's Beach. Well, we did take a hike down there to Hank's Beach yesterday. So you can report to him that we have seen his beach. Anyway, thanks for doing the net, Dick, and 73s and 7LRE.
7: Well, thanks for the last Cortez report, Mary. It's been quite a trip for you guys. We've never done one of the cabins up there, but it sounds like a real fun time, and I'm glad you guys had a great time doing it. This is KB7GL for ID. David checked in early, so Phil, it's your turn. 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
11: 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Phil, located high up on North Capitol Hill, sailboat Eos. Well, I'm looking out over Lake Union in the Sound. Well, my CAVU meter is about 50%. I got a blue hole overhead, but there's clouds around. And it's 60 degrees, so it's quite warm. Yeah, and today is another National Boating Day weekend, so time to dust off your boats and get out there and enjoy it. And speaking of boating, round the aisle, a race is going on in England, and there's 766 boats going around the Isle of Wight, which is where America's Cup started all those years ago. 766 boats, and one of those boats is my son, so he's got a chip off the old block there, going around the Isle of Wight. So they're still in the middle of it. A few of the boats have finished, the fast boats, but what a sight having 766 boats sailing around the Isle of Wight.
2: So there you go. Dust off your boat. Get out there and enjoy it. K7 PJC.
7: Okay, thanks for the reminder of that race, Phil. Yeah, that's quite an event. Glad your son's having fun out there, and I know you'll be following it closely. And along with the big boating events, the big square riggers and tall schooners have been sailing around Boston, New York, and back on the East Coast, and I've been watching the videos of those, and those things are just spectacular. I love to see them out on the water. Including the old Ironsides and the Mayflower. They were both out there. They didn't have sails up, but they were having a great time. Okay, moving on to Doug, K7PR. Good morning.
12: Good morning, Vic. Good morning, everyone. K7PR, name's Doug, Sailboat Invader. This morning from beautiful Suquamish, across the sound from Seattle, looking back at North Edition. And Shoshone, it's kind of a pretty morning. It's a lot of clouds, but I can see those same blue holes. Temperature here is about 60. Not much wind to speak of, and it looks pretty calm all the way across to Seattle. Hope everybody has a great day today. K7PR.
7: Hey, Doug, you do the same. Dave, are you with us this morning? Kate, I haven't looked at the All-Star tree yet. KD7PWB. Well, I just did look at the All-Star tree, and there's no Dave. How about Pam, KE7QZB? I think you were last in Anacortes. Okay, and looking for another internet station. Roger, KK7RDW, are you with us? Yeah, Roger's going to be in some pretty sketchy places for internet coverage for some time. Bob, KK7RGM.
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7: Okay, I heard you on there, Roger. Go ahead.
13: Good morning, Vic, and good morning to the net. I got through. Hooray, hooray. I'm tied into somebody's Starlink here, I think, at the moment, because we are in a place called Fury Cove, one of our very favorite places, just inside of Talbot Island, north of Cape Crockett. Since I talked to you last in Plymouth, Neal, we had a spirited crossing of Queen Charlotte Sound, had about 15 to 20 knots behind us. So it was a broad reef, but it was steady, steady rain. And when they say rain up here, it's like it starts in the morning and goes till the evening type of rain. So we found all the leaks in the boat, and there are a few, and working on them one by one. Weather yesterday was overcast, but very cold. There was just no precipitation. No precipitation yesterday, and I see a little bit. I see some blue holes here and there. So that's hopeful. Heading up to cruise day today to find West Beach, which is probably one of the prettiest beaches probably in the whole west coast of the United States. Certainly in Canada. And so that's what we're off to doing. Critters, sea otters. Lots and lots of sea otters. They've really made a comeback, which of course means we don't have any crab. But anyway, that is what we are seeing plenty of. That's my report. This is KK7RDW.
7: Okay, Roger. Well, I'm glad we got you in there. It was a nice, solid internet signal, so wherever you are, it's got pretty good coverage right now. And yeah, the leaks, all boats leak, but it's the topside leaks you're not as concerned with as the ones underneath the boat. And I'm glad it's just topside for your boat. Have a great time up there, and we'll look forward to your future reports. Okay, now let's try Bob again, KK7RGM.
14: Good morning, Vic, and the net of all the ships at sea. This is Bob here, KK7RGM, motor vessel Amihan Marine Mobile, and the QTH today is Anacortes. So what's the weather like here in Anacortes? Well, thank you for asking. It is overcast. I do see blue sky to the west, but above, it is overcast. We have a temperature of 56 degrees. We're anticipating a high of 65. The wind is 7 knots out of the south, and the Anacortes barometer is 2997 and rising. What's critters? I just saw a seal swimming around in the fairway here. And in the shipping news, well, gosh, it appears the usual suspects. Lots of yachts, and of course out in Padilla Bay, you've got a few oil tankers. And that is all the news that's fit to print. So this is Bob here, the big sound in the big town. 87 RGM, back to you, Fit Gan the Net. 7-3, everybody.
7: Okay, glad you got in from Anacortes, Bob. And you might see Pam roaming around up there somewhere. I think she got the new name on her boat, Continuum. So she might still be up there in Anacortes somewhere. All right, Brian, KF7RSJ.
15: Well, good morning. This is KF7RSJ, Brian here in Mayflower Bay, where the bay has got minimal ripple. We actually had a light breeze this morning. It's 58 degrees, 10:16 on the bar. Eric's back from New York. Getting out was not delayed, fortunately, even though they were worried about some thunderstorms. And our dog is all settled in. So we're real happy there. Moving on to get that boat caught across the finish line today. Thanks so much for doing that. Okay, I'm all right, Jack.
7: Okay, thanks, Brian. Well, I'm glad the storms are passing by. Yeah, the whole East Coast has been kind of messed up, and I'm chuckling at all the discussion about the soccer game down in Miami today. Who would have guessed you'd have storms in the summer in Miami in an outdoor stadium? Okay, down to James, KK7RVX. Good morning.
16: Good morning, Vic, and everyone on the frequency. This is James, KK7RVX, giving you the South Puget Sound Report, coming to you from the western shore of Reach Island. We've got 58 degrees, broken clouds in the sky, mostly overcast. There's a few little sun or blue spots, but generally overcast. Got a southwesterly, maybe 5 knots at most, 4 or 5 knots. It's light breeze at that. We'll have a low, a minus 2.5 today, about 9:45. I'm going to try to go down and work on the float anchor lines again. Yesterday I hooked up a new, to me, HF rig down here. IC 7700, big beast of a thing, like 50 pounds worth, and I'll try to chime into the 75 meter net after this one, Vic. Hopefully I can get a report from someone and make sure that this thing is actually working. Critters, the standard seals are everywhere, and the deer, of course. Everyone have a great day. Thanks for doing the net and calling on me, Vic. I appreciate that. This is KK7RVX, 73 off.
7: Okay, James. You know, I was watching the border while you were talking. The only receiver you were not hitting was Capitol Park. You're hitting all the other receivers, so you really got good coverage on 2 meters from down there in the South Sound. Yeah, the 75-meter nets, good luck with those. They've been kind of sketchy for the boating nets the last week or so. 3870 has been touch and go. A lot of boats on it, but not hearing much out of Canada. And 3865, that's more local, and you hear most of those guys all the time. Well, have a great time down there. And this is KB7GL for ID. How about Dan, KB7RYY?
17: And here's Dan, KB7RYY, up here in South Bellevue. Had an exhausting morning. A desk fell apart in my shack, and I've been raffling it back together and putting the pieces back. I've got a Kenwood TMV-71A in pieces on top of the thing. Anyway, weather, that's what we're here to talk about. It's 59.8, my display says, 29.99, well, it's almost 30.00. The wind is trying to shift around to the west. It has been northeast. We'll see what happens with that. critters. I saw a fairly good-sized rabbit go by, and of course the crow. I looked at marine traffic, Isle of Wight. Oh my goodness, the number of sailboats going around the Isle of Wight. They're all in motion, and it's quite the sight to see. All right, I've said enough. Back to you, Vic, and I've got it Monday, KB7RYY.
7: Okay, thanks, Dan. Yeah, I'm going to have to check the AIS signals out of the England area and see what's going on over there. That sounds like quite an event. All right, thanks for checking in. Susan, N7SJS.
18: Hey, good morning. N7SJS here. In Broadview, just in the north part of Seattle, slightly south of Shoreline, where we seem to be at a dividing line between the gray part of the sky and the sort of partly blue part of the sky. So I see some sunlight on the Bainbridge Shore, though we don't have any here at my house. And let's see, a little bit of wind from the north, I guess, and a chipmunk playing right outside of my window here. I don't know what it's doing, but it's just scurrying all over and nibbling on stuff. Let's see, if I say 10:14 on the bar and 58 degrees. Yesterday we had a very nice sail over to Port Madison and stopped there at the FICF station for dinner and hung out. Lowly and 20 knots or so, so we got to practice reefing. We've never needed to reef my boat. This boat that I've only had for a couple of years. So that was really fun. With the couples, and Roger, if you're still listening, we'll report to your various friends where you are, and that sounds like you're having a great cruise other than the rain. That's it, in 7SAS.
7: All right, thanks for the report, Susan. Glad you got out on the boat. You know, it's primarily a weather net, but you usually have one or two people out on their boats, especially during the summertime, and it's always nice to hear. And I just got a text from Phil regarding the race over there in England around the Isle of Wight. And man, if you haven't seen that, you should look at it on AIS. That's really impressive. I know his son is in there somewhere, but that's a gaggle of boats. Okay, moving on to Dan. Are you with us this morning? KJ7TNA. Okay, WM7W, Dan said he's out on the road. Are you out there listening somewhere, Dan?
19: Well, good morning. Well, I am WM7W here in Sisters, Oregon, home of the annual Big Deal Quilt Show that the girls are already off to. And we're hanging out here having some breakfast and coffee and... not sure how the whole day will end up, but having fun. WM7W.
7: Okay, Dan, nice to hear from you. Nice signal from Sisters on the internet. Okay, down to south end of Lake Washington, KJ7WMK. Good morning, Pat.
20: Good morning, Vic. This is indeed Pat, KJ7WMK, at south end of Lake Washington, just as you said. Nice to hear you. Thank you for taking the net. Today we have a partially cloudy, mostly cloudy, but we did have sun coming through today. And it's just quite nice at 66 degrees here. Ooh, there are four very young ducklings right here. Five. With mother somewhere close by, I'm sure. So that's amazing. New ducklings at this time of year. I hope they have time to grow their real feathers. So, anyway, that's today's surprise to me just now. 29.96 inches of mercury on our barometer. So it's done up just a tiny bit. And it's a beautiful day. 87 WNK 73.
7: Okay, Pat, have a great day there on the lake. And how's Keith? KG7 CNU.
21: This is KG7CNU, Keith. And now I see the mother of that group up down there. Okay. smoking and doing these things. It's a beautiful day. East. It's going to be a really nice day. Oh. Very, very light. Very light wind. And that's KG7.
1: Okay, thanks, Keith. Yeah, I think we're in store for a pretty nice day. I'm going to go down to the boat later this morning and open up the bridge so it'll air out. Okay, up to Cape San Juan, K9WRP. Good morning, Dan.
3: Good morning, Vic, and thanks for running the net. Good morning to the net. K9WRP, Dan, Trawler Northern Rose. At the southeast tip of San Juan Island, where it's kind of murky out there. It's that same marine push that Bob reported at the beginning of the net. Solid overcast and just a light, I'd say 6 knots, south-southwest wind. Cattle Pass just has light ripples in it. Fairly disturbed, and that's because the island's in the way of the wind. Nets are dry, and the weather continues to be dry, no precip. The temperature's 53, I can't remember if I said that, but it's a little bit chillier than some of the others are reporting. And critters saw several deer yesterday, and lots of bird activity right now over the channel between us and Lopez Island. That's about it from here. Everyone have a good day. 73 from the San Juan Islands, K9WRP, Cape San Juan.
1: Okay, Dan, always nice to hear from Cape San Juan up there where it's always beautiful, no matter what it's doing. Rod, KI7ZI, another pretty spot. How are things in Shelter Bay?

0: Good morning, Dick. Get into the net. This is KI7CI Rod here in Shelter Bay with Connor. Notice that those Lady Lynn, and it's dark here. I almost need to turn on the lights inside the house here looking out. So, it's definitely marine layer here. I'm sure will burn off. The temperature here is about 56 degrees. The wind is about almost 6 miles an hour out of the west-southwest. Barometer is rising. It's going up pretty good at the moment. It's, 30.00 inches of mercury. Of course, no rain in the gauge. And no critters. We're kind of critter-free the last few days. Don't know where they've gone. Tides out, though. Anyway, you can see the deer feeding on the shoreline here pretty quick. Anyway, thanks for doing the net. KI7GI.
1: Okay, Rod, thanks for checking in. Well, it's the weekend. Are you working today or are you home, Austin? W7ZJL.
2: Oh, good morning, Vic and Lynette. W7ZJL here, and I am at home. It is the weekend, but I am on call, so I'm sort of working, but not. Anyway, we got 63 degrees here in Redmond today. Looks like we're getting up to 85 today. Yesterday we had a high of 89.6, so almost broke that 90 degrees. But it looks like it's going to be a nice, clear, sunny day. We only had a low of 50 last night, so it didn't cool down that much. But it looks like we're going to get even hotter going in next week in the 90s. So, not really looking forward to that, but whatever. No critters to report, Vic, so back to you, W7ZJL.
1: Okay, thanks, Austin. Yeah, I know you're on call a lot, and probably you don't know, but let me ask anyway. You know, that repeater site down in California used to work on, I think it burned in one of the fires. Did they ever restore that? Are you aware of that?
2: I don't talk to those guys anymore, so I don't know what state that site's in, but if I had to guess, it probably never got rebuilt, unfortunately. But I still get their newsletters, and I haven't seen anything about it, but I don't talk to those guys anymore. We had some differences we didn't agree about, so unfortunately I can't answer that for you, Vic. W7ZJL.
1: Okay, I understand, and thanks for that, Austin. This is KB7GO for ID, and down to last but not least is Steve, WA6DFJ. Okay, not hearing Steve. That is the end of the regular roll call. Are there any late or missed from the roster?
3: K7, I am.
1: Well, there's Kim. We did miss you, although I did call on you. Go ahead.
3: Yeah, I heard you call on me, but I didn't make it to the microphone in time. So, oh, well. 56 degrees, Brahman says 10.15.3. This is Kim, K7IM, Whitecap, and Francis Lee. You were talking about AIS in England. We've been spending the last couple of days on AIS watching our son and his wife sail Jonathan McKee's race boat back from the Lofoten Islands in Norway, so AIS is a great tool. Cheers, everybody, and I will see you, Vic, over on 75, K7IM.
1: Okay, indeed you will. Yeah, AIS is great. I just wish there was a requirement that everybody had to carry it, because it sure makes a difference when you're trying to find people. And, yeah, I leave a little less time for the radio contacts, because I know they should be fairly quick. I always try to leave more time for the internet. Sometimes Echolink can be kind of messy. I'm glad you got in here. Any other late or missed? Okay, no more late or missed, so let's move on to visitors. Are there any visitors to the Puget Sound Boaters Net?
4: Mike 7, Gulf here at Gulf, Graham.
1: Good morning, Graham. How are you and where are you?
4: I'm hailing from the metropolis of Redmond, Washington. I'm up on Institution Hill. The sun is trying to come out. It's a broken cloud and blue spots. Temperature here, when it's 58 degrees, and it's 59 now. I'm not next to the outdoor thermometer, but the weather station is offline, so I have to bring that on. Tender loving care. Other than that, no boat, but whenever I hear the boaters net, I always think, okay, my dad's boat, one of many that he had, was stolen. And his call sign, when he was on 130 meters, was Wood Delta 7323. He had a 55 watt Bendix that gets from the crawling metropolis of Redmond, Washington. I'm up on it.

0: no boat. But whenever I hear the boaters net, I always think, oh, okay, my dad's boat, one of many that he had, was stolen. And his call sign, when he was on 130 meters, was Quick Delta 7323. He had a 65-watt Bendix that, well, just needed to get permission. Other than that, wind is light here. These breaths of wind are pretty much calm. Critters and rabbits in the yard. That's about it. Kilo Mike 7. Golf here and golf back to you. Thanks for moving on.
1: Okay, always nice to hear from Redmond Graham. Thanks for checking in. Okay, any other visitors? Okay, not hearing any. Are there any comments or contacts for anyone on the net? Well, that's quiet too, so time for me to move over to 75 meters. I'm going to go ahead and close the boaters net at 1526 Zulu. Good morning to everyone. Thanks to the users from PSRG. 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
0: Just before field day, so I was just watching the Gun Club field day event, and I thought to you on a foul thing. Still struggling to get a field of program. Acquiring a cable that is specifically for the Valentine. So I'm hoping to update the program with some chirp right now. The dot cable is not recognized. Chirp isn't recognized. So I'm hoping that that's going to change. Otherwise, definitely a certificate of first contact with that. Put that out there. I'm glowing from that. I've been glowing ever since the field day anyway. Or actually, through the game for the past one set flight. Kilo Mike 7, Golf Sierra Golf. Back to you, Rick. Thank you.
1: Okay, Graham. Good luck with that bell thing. I've got to say I'm not a fan of those little guys. All right. And again, 73L, I am QSY over to 75 meters. KP7GL is clear.
2: Kilo Mike 7, Golf Sierra Golf. Kilo Foxtrot 7, Alpha Zulu Victor. It's Alex. Good morning, Graham. I have your email here in front of me. One missing piece of information, though. Do you know precisely what cable you currently have?
0: It's the cable I came. I picked up the dial thing at Retco. Actually, on field day. So, the stock cable and the lift cable are hooked up with the lift support in the back. And I haven't checked my email today, so I have got emails to draw from last night. So, the cable that I considered getting is the universal cable that hooks into the side of the Valpine where headset with my jacket. Kilo Mike 7, Golf Sierra Golf, back to you.
2: QSO, the stock cable that plugs into the regular USB. Okay, and actually I hadn't realized that part. I didn't even realize they had that set up. And usually the driver issues that I'm aware of, it's the, it uses the inside the cable that plugs into the side, into the, called the K-plug connector for Kenwood. Kenwood designed that little headphone mic jack, so they call it a K-plug. The K-plug to USB cable that you buy actually has in between a USB to serial. I don't know what type of serial, but and usually it's the driver for that that becomes an issue. If it's direct USB, and I'm going to look this up to find out, I will I'll send you what I find out here a little bit later today. But if it's USB, it should just, in general, be USB, or there's the serial. Actually, no, there might be a serial device inside the radio to handle stuff. Yeah, I'll take a look at this, Graham, and see what I can find out for you. But yeah, as you probably gathered last night, drivers are usually an issue, so.

0: But yeah, otherwise I've got all the information here. I need to take a look at anything for you. So, yeah, there you go. I'll shoot you an email later today. Yeah, KF7AZB.
1: They definitely appreciate that. Between you and me and the YouTube videos and, possibly getting rid of the Thief One, I'm hoping the Thief One will resolve this. So, I appreciate every little bit of help. Every little tip helps. So, much appreciated. And look forward to that email. 73, as we all enjoy the weather here. It was like 7, don't hear it, don't.
0: No problem, Graham, and that's the power of ham radio. Yeah, even like those YouTube videos from other ham operators, so. Yeah, but I would definitely get a, order a K-plug, the K-plug adapter cable there for sure. Because that is the, that's what everybody knows to begin with. I mean, I'm all about, and I'm going to, like I said, take a look at what your issue is specifically if I can figure anything out. But yeah, I'll talk to you later, Graham. I'm sure I'll hear you on the net soon. KM7TSG, KF7AZB, have a good day. Good morning.
1: Very much appreciated. Give me my 7 golf here at golf. Where is Monica?

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0: It is 9 o'clock and time for the Saturday morning, 9 o'clock net for July 11th, 2026. My name is Dana and my call sign is Kilo Golf 7, Charlie Golf Papa,
1: and Teresa Kilo Golf 7 Alpha India India.
0: This is a directed social net that happens on the CSRC repeater, which is located on Capitol Hill in Seattle. The repeater operates on a frequency of 146.960 MHz with a negative offset and PL tone of 103.5. All licensed hands and new licensees just getting started are welcome to join. If you have third-party traffic, we'd like to hear from them too. We encourage you to press that button and tell us a little bit about yourself, your radio presence, or just about anything else. Please limit your reports to 3 minutes so that we can get as many stations in as possible. This is also when the repeater turns out. And when you are finished with your report, please end with your call sign, and that will keep the FCC happy. We will be compiling several rounds of stations during the net, and after building each round, we will ask each station effectively for a report. If you would like to check in only, just let us know that you will be in and out, also known as an I.O. Again, my name is Dana. My call sign is Kilo Golf 7, Charlie Golf Papa.
1: And Teresa, Kilo Golf 7, Alpha India, India.
0: Let's get this net started. Please come ahead now for your call sign and name for round number one.
2: Kilo, is that a Kilo?
0: That was a pile of two or three stations trying to check in, and Keith won that one, the Kilo Juliet 7 Alpha Lima Mike. Who was doubling with Keith? Please come back.
2: Kilo, Kilo 7 Zulu Papa Juliet Mikko in Covington, Washington.
0: Kilo, Kilo 7 Zulu Alpha Juliet. Can you confirm that, please?
2: It'd be Zulu Papa Juliet.
0: Okay, that makes more sense. Okay, Kilo, Kilo 7 Zulu Papa Juliet, we have you down. And was there another station out there? Please come back. Okay, let's continue building this round. Looking for a call sign and name. Please come now.
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0: Hey, Alec, we've got you down on the list. Kilo Foxtrot 7, Alpha Zulu Victor. Who else is out there? Please come now.

0: Okay, I guess we have a slow start to the net this morning. That's okay. Let's go and go ahead and run this round and talk to Keith. Kilo Julia 7, Alpha Lima Mike. Good morning, Keith.
1: Good morning, Dana. Good morning, Teresa, there in the background, wondering if the puppy is out there watching or monitoring the control room there. If the dog is in there, I don't want to definitely say that you guys are going for a walk or anything like that. You don't want to be going for a walk with the dog. Just kidding. Hopefully the dog's not there. Happy Saturday to everybody. Yes, a beautiful day so far this morning. Got my first cup of coffee. I'll have to go refill it here in a half a second or two. Let's see. It's going to be a little bit cooler today, and I will take that for sure. My lovely wife had a birthday earlier this week, and so we're going to run down to call down to Ruston Way and meet the other outlaws and celebrate her birthday there for lunch. And let's see, looking forward to doing that and seeing them for a few minutes or two. And then run home quick as we can so that we can watch the as much as the Norway England soccer game. Norway is sure a fun team to watch. Those Vikings and all. My son has gotten my wife quite interested in the soccer, at least in the World Cup. And so we're going to have to watch the last couple games that are going on. Was outside last Sunday doing some weed whacking, and I stepped in a hornet's nest or a wasp nest. It's got to be wasp. And those are the incarnation of the devil. I was wearing shorts, of course, which I shouldn't have been doing, and got hit 5 times on the legs. And so on Monday we went out and attacked the homes of 2 of them, and saw that there was one active last night. So got up early this morning at 5 o'clock and foamed out, sprayed some stuff that they're not supposed to like inside of it, and hopefully they are visiting the grave of something that's at the bottom of the water, earth, stuff like that. Those are not fun things. I do not like them whatsoever. Kind of sounds like a slow start, but yeah, thinking about hornets and wasps and bees. Thinking about wasps, hornets, and bees, because they can fly in a straight line, probably means that the world is flat. It has to be a sign. KJ7ALM, back to Dana and Teresa. Happy Saturday, everyone.
0: Oh, Keith, you got me on that one. I was trying to figure out how you were going to play the flat earth on this report, and sure enough, you did it. So, hey, happy birthday to your wife. You guys have fun celebrating, and I think I need more evidence on the flat earth, Keith, so keep on searching for that evidence. No, I'm not convinced. Yeah. 73, you have a great weekend. KJ7, ALM, KG7, CTP. Next is Michael, KK7, Zulu Papa Juliet. Good morning.
2: Been a while since I've been on this net. But we've been busy. We took up 3D printing as a hobby and got a second machine just a couple weeks back. And this new one's got 4 different print heads on it, so we can do 4 colors at once without wasting a lot of plastic filament. And we can also mix materials, which is really kind of cool. And so we've been just going crazy with both machines almost 24 hours a day. And we're going to have a little showcase at Covington Days of all the things we've been making, which is coming up next weekend. So we're looking forward to that. That's been keeping me pretty busy. So that's really all I've got. It's Magoo, Kilo, Kilo 7, Zulu, Papa Juliet. Back to that.
0: Hey, Michael, were you guys at the Ham Fest in Puyallup? We had a booth there with a whole bunch of 3D printed things, like a purse. I think I saw a guitar. Things like that. Is that you guys? Back to you.
2: Yes, that was us. Yeah, we're going to try it for a second time now at Covington Days. And we've got an even greater assortment of stuff for Covington Days, so we're looking forward to it.
0: Oh, that's really cool, Michael. We purchased a few items from you from the Hamfester. Well, good on you. That's one of our bucket list items to do. Let's get a 3D printer, and you're doing it for us, so enjoy the hobby. KK7 Zulu Papa Juliet. Okay, this is KG7 CGP. Up next is Alec, Kilo Foxtrot 7, Alpha Zulu Victor. Good morning.
3: Good morning, Teresa and Dana. I might have it backwards this morning. I've been bad about things very close. I've realized, I'm sorry if I've been sounding like I don't care about the net. I'm using chicken. I've been on my computer a lot the last few days, so listening to the radio and working on the computer, and my ears kind of sort of shut off the second I started typing or reading. So, anyhow, good morning to Teresa and Dana, and to you both and everybody else out there on the net. It is a beautiful morning, that's for sure. And by the way, how's the hip? This morning I was reading this article, as I usually start my morning with the news, and these days I try to avoid news that's, you know, political and things like that. So I was reading a howtogeek.com article, and it's about ESP32 sensors. Not sensors. ESP32 is not a sensor, but you can hook it up to them. Anyways, and saying you can use them to make carbon monoxide sensors and stuff like that, and they kind of give a disclaimer that they won't necessarily replace a commercial version. Yeah, just a little PSA for people out there experimenting with things. Don't use non-commercial UL-approved sensors for life safety things and stuff like that. Don't try DIYing anything like that. They really should have that disclaimer up there in the article, but whatever. It is a very interesting thing, though, and actually I think I might end up doing the CO sensor, because our CO, we have one in our house, and it will display its peak level that it detected, and we've gotten 11 on it a few times, and it was up at 23 once as well. I suspect it's from our kitchen range when we're cooking, but I would like to investigate that further, actually. I would explain my weirdness sometimes, that's for sure. And I'll drop for a second. The reason why I've been at my computer so much the last few days, I've been working on a Panasonic Toughbook, installing it with all sorts of things. And oh, I was working on a list of the actual, like, all of its functions, but basically it's done at this point. I just need to polish off a few things. But it has GPS built in with, like, all the OpenStreetMaps already downloaded for pretty much all of Washington for offline use. But hey, if you need some online use, it has a 4G LTE modem inside of it that I've got working with Google Fi. And that's actually the coolest thing I set up. Last thing I did before I was like, okay, it's bedtime. I made a, this of course to help with AI, I made a little service that starts as soon as the laptop turns on. And it uses whatever internet it can get, worst case scenario, the 4G, as well as the built-in GPS, and it sends that off to APRS. So basically, the laptop has LoJack in it as well. I'm chuffed with myself. This thing's really cool. I can't wait to, like, show it off somewhere and something. Oh, and I've got a coming today for it, because there's an SDR radio on it. There is a, it's an SRH789er from Diamond. It's a, like, kind of a scanner antenna, but it'll be 10 watts output, 90 to 1100 megahertz, so that'll work for all the ADS-B AIS and stuff. Anyways, I'm rambling. I'm excited about this thing. I'm going to finish it off. Have a great day. Thanks for that, everybody. This is an awesome place to be. Thank you so much, KS7.
0: wow, Alec, you're like really into it. You sound really excited and really into the hobby there. That's awesome. Enjoy. Kilo Foxtrot 7, Alpha Victor Zulu 73 to you. You have a great weekend. Alpha Zulu Victor. Did I say that one? Okay. Oh, and the hip. Thanks, Alex, for asking about the hip. I'll just do a real quick check-in. Let me see, I'm on day 27 of post-operational replacement of my hip. On the verge, I'm on that 4 to 6 week verge of being able to walk unassisted. I can feel it coming, but I'm just not quite there yet. And, it's coming along. I'm healing, and things are going well. Thanks for asking. I'm 73. KG7CPP. Up next is my lovely better half for round number 2, KG7AII.
4: 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This is KG7AII. Let's do a quick round of quick announcements before we start round number 2. Saturday, July 11th. Oh my goodness! 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Sunday, July 26th, coming right up, guys, the CSRG picnic in Magnolia Park. 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July 31st through August 2nd is Boeing Air Air Show featuring the Blue Angels, always fun to watch them. August 17th through the 23rd is the Washington State International Kite Festival, WSIT, August 17th to 23rd, celebrating 45 years. September 5th and 6th, Bumper Shoot, Monday, September 7th is Labor Day. And that's probably a good place to stop. All these announcements are available on the PSRG discussion group Facebook group. I'm stumbling over my words. I've only had one cup of coffee this morning. Okay, let's get started on building the round. Call sign and name, please come down.
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4: 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Do you want to go now? I'll let you have the opportunity. Back to you.
5: Well, Teresa, I'll go now since time you get your list. I might be home, but I'm in Kirkland up on the hill. Maybe the signal will get worse going down. Mobiling around Kirkland, Whiskey Alpha 7 Alpha Delta. Beautiful day in the neighborhood. A little high overcast, but I think it's going to burn off. It's about 64, my car says, right now. You know, cars talk to you now, or they read and see. Anyway, thanks for doing the net. 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
4: Hey, Mike, have a great weekend. Thanks for stopping by this morning. Stay safe out there at 73. Hope you have a wonderful weekend. Okay, who else would like to check in on round number 2? Call sign and name, please come now.
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4: 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I've got you on the list. Next station, please. Hey, Gail, I barely heard you. Your audio is really low this morning. I'm not sure why. But can you try that one more time? I should remember your call sign, and I don't. I just can't get my brain to bring it up. But back to you with your call sign, please.
7: Okay, hopefully this is better. K0 Echo Tower 2. Any better?
4: I almost said Kyle. Gale! In Kyle, Texas. Good morning. Yes, I've got, that was much better. Kilo Zero, Echo Charlie Kilo. I'm operating on not a full tank of coffee this morning. I'm stumbling over my words. Looking at my wife, maybe longingly, hopefully she can see. Okay, anyway. Good morning, Gail. I got you on the list, and I'm waking up. Who else would like to check in on round two? Call center name, please come down.
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0: Well, let's go ahead and run this round. We've got technically five stations that can remain at the top. Computer check-in. And then, of course, we heard from Michael with Yelp 7 Alpha Delta. And then we've got Jim, K7PDZ. Good morning, Jim.
1: Well, good morning there, Teresa, and morning to Dana, and Matt, and Alec, and just Michael, and just everybody that's been on there this morning. We got about 69 degrees right here at the lake this morning, and the wind is blowing like crazy. We got white caps rolling out of the lake. Not a pleasant day out there, but we're into one of these fire danger days with high wind and low humidity and hot temperature today, so I don't know what it's supposed to be up today, but it's going to be hot today. Anybody here at the lake will be pretty darn warm. Today, I think this morning, after I ate some breakfast, I'm going to go out and wash the cars. One of the cars lived outside for a week when we had 12 people last week over the 4th of July holiday for a week, Wednesday to Wednesday. And Thursday to Wednesday, I guess. That's not quite a week. But, so anyway, it's pretty dirty. And I'm going to get to play with my new hose nozzle. Back when I was in college in the early 60s, I worked at a service station on the Ohio Turnpike, worked my way through college pumping gas. And we had these really cool nozzles for washing cars that were pretty popular back there, back then, and I haven't seen one since. It's just a black thing that goes on the end of the hose, and it's not the high pressure pistol grip kind that they have now. And all you did is kind of bend it a little bit and water flowed out. And mine's a little smaller nozzle. I don't like that. I may cut it off and try and make it a little bit bigger. But it's great for washing the cars because the hose doesn't run all the time. And it's just enough pressure to sluice the water off of the soap off without, really spraying hard and splashing all over everything. So I found that someplace, and that took out months of Sundays for it to be shipped here, so I'm going to get to play with that today. That's about all I got. Let's see. I've only talked for 2 minutes, so I guess I'm okay. So anyway, back to you, Teresa 7-3s, everybody. Jane and I will be at the picnic. Looking forward to seeing everybody. So have a great one. This is Jim and Jane at Deer Lake in Eastern Washington, K7PZ.
0: Well, hey, good morning, Jim and Jane. Great to hear you out there. I hope you guys have a wonderful weekend, even if it is windy. And looking forward to seeing you at the picnic. That is fantastic. Hey, have a wonderful weekend. And 73. Okay, next on the list, I've got Gail in Kyle, Texas. Kilo Zero Echo Charlie Kilo. Good morning.
2: This is A0PDK. I like your puppy dogs in the background, and it was interesting to hear about the antenna that and the computer thing. I forget what it's called. Anyway, well, we're having a good day. We made a sandwich out of some homemade corn cups and some chicken spread. Anyway, so I just wanted to say hi to everybody and wave hello, and everybody have a great day. And we're having rain, yay, lots of rain. Zero PCK, back to you.
0: Well, hey, good morning, Gail. Great to hear you out there. I hope you have a wonderful weekend. Our dog in the background is barking. It's her way of asking for a Fizzle Stick. It's her favorite thing in the morning. And now that I said that, she's staring at me like I owe her one. Anyway, hey, have a wonderful weekend. Great to hear you. 33. And thanks for stopping by. Kilo Zero Echo Charlie Kilo. Kilo Golf 7 Alpha Community Museum. Last but not least on this round, I've got Matt in, I'm not sure where you're at, but Redmond, Oregon, where it says Kilo India 7 Uniform Echo Foxtrot. Good morning.
3: Well, good morning to the guys, gals, and non-binary pals out on the net this morning from our slightly gray and overcast North Beach neighborhood of San Francisco. Beautiful San Francisco, California, where it's nice and cool this morning, about 61 degrees. I've been having a great time down here. This week, there's a local company by the name of Or Not. One word, Or Not. You can look them up or not, your choice. It's always a joke. But they make cycling clothing, mainly. And they're a San Francisco-based business. And one of the cool things about this company is they do a lot of community-focused events. And they're very ethical in sourcing their materials as well, if any of you are interested in that. But they do an event this week called TAM Week. And for those of you that don't know, my pals out on the net this morning from our

0: They make cycling clothing mainly. And they're a San Francisco-based business. And one of the cool things about this company is they do a lot of community-focused events. And they're very ethical in sourcing their materials as well, if any of you are interested in that. But they did an event this week called TAM Week. And for those of you that don't know, TAM is short for Mount Tamalpais, which is up in Marin County, and it's the biggest geographic mountain there, just east of Stinson Beach there in the Marin Headlands. But TAM Week, they encourage people in the community to ride their bikes up TAM. It's a grueling climb up to 2,500 feet from sea level. I did it on Thursday with the boys. And one of the things they do, it's really cool, they have like this system where they give you a punch card and they have a hole punch up at the top of the mountain, and you can punch it up to, you can make up to 5 ascents of Mount Tam, only one per day. And at the end of the week they have a raffle and they give away a bunch of really cool stuff. And I was so fortunate last night to win something in the raffle. I won a pair of Ultra Dynamico tires, bicycle tires. Really, really stoked on that, but more stoked to be hanging out with the folks in the community, and more stoked to be invited with a group of friends to ride up there on Thursday. It was really fun. More bicycles on tap today, as well as some shakshuka. Stoked to hear Jim and Jane will be at the picnic. I would like to advise all the listeners of the Met that I, too, plan to attend the picnic on Sunday, so come say hi, and maybe check out my bicycle or something, I don't know. Anyways, I'm going to get to cooking up this beautiful breakfast of shakshuka, and of course, alongside of a piece of San Francisco sourdough bread. KI7, UEF 73, and back to Net.
1: Well, hey, good morning, Matt. Great to hear you out there. You know, it's so cool. I looked up the Ornott Company and found their Facebook page. And as you were describing this TAM Week thing, there's a ride, I guess, what do you call it, up the mountain. I'm watching one of their first, there's a video on their Facebook page. I'm so cool. Stumbling over my words this morning. Anyway, and so as you were describing it, I'm watching. That was fun. I'm tired. one of the scenes. But anyway, yeah, well, that looks like a lot of fun. And looks like a great challenge. Good stuff. Hey, I hope you have a wonderful week. Looking forward to seeing you at the picnic. Sounds like we're going to have a lot of people here for the picnic. That's fantastic. 73, my friend. Have a wonderful weekend. KI7UEF. Okay, that ends round number two. I'm going to hand it back over to my amazing, lovely, better half, KG7CGT, for round number three.
2: Thank you, KG7AII. This is Kilo Golf 7. Charlie's playing golf with Papa. We're at the top of round number three. It's 9:29, and I'm looking for a call sign and name. Please come now.
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2: Hey, Dave, we've got you on the list. Kilo Delta 7, Papa Whiskey Bravo. Who else is out there? Please come now.
4: 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This is James.
2: Hey James, we've got you on the list, the Whiskey Quebec 7 Hotel. Who else is out there? Please come now.
5: This is KI6KTE Matt in Kirkland. I'm just an eye up this morning, but thanks for joining that. I hope you have a great day.
2: Hey Matt, thanks for jumping in here with your IO. Thanks for stopping by. 73 to you. You have a great weekend. Who else would like to check in? Please come now.

0: Kilo Delta 7 with the Alpha. Roy, Sarah Morgan, I'll be in and out this morning.
1: Hey Roy, thanks for stopping by this morning with your in and out. 73 to you, you have a great weekend. Kilo Delta 7, Whiskey Alpha. Are there any other in and out stations? Please come now.
2: Kilo 7, Quebec, Oscar.
3: Roy Mike, Tango Victor, Modesto, California. Name is Kim.
1: Okay, I got a double there. Kilo 7, Quebec, Oscar, can you please correct?
2: Kilo 7, Quebec, Oscar, Ray in Bremerton, I'll be IO. Thank you.
1: Hey, Ray, thanks for stopping by this this day. 73 to you. You have a great weekend there. Kilo 7, Quebec, Oscar. So I was doubling with him. Please come back.
3: Kilo Mike 6, Tango Victor, Tim in Modesto, California.
1: Hey, Tim. Thanks for... are you checking in there, Tim? Kilo Mike 6, Tango Victor?
3: Yes. Just saying hi and ran across your net. Sound interesting.
1: Very good. We'll come around to you momentarily. Looking for any more stations. Please come now.
4: Kilo Charlie Niner, India, Papa, Papa, Jim in Westfield, Indiana, in and out.
1: Hey Jim, thanks for stopping by this morning. Enjoy your afternoon there. Hope the weather is cooperating with you guys there. Kilo Charlie Niner, India, Papa, Papa. Okay. Well, we've got three check-in stations. Let's go ahead and run this round. Number 3, Kilo Delta 7, Papa Whiskey Bravo. Dave, you're up. How you doing?
5: Good morning, Dana, Teresa, and everybody out there this morning. It's been great listening in. I caught Jim and Jane, of course, and Matt, my sort of neighbor over there at Redmond, that is in California currently. So great to hear Matt this spring, of course. And yes, we too will be at the picnic or planning on it. So looking forward to it. I've got to decide which guitars to bring. So I know one for sure, and I'm not sure what the other one might be. So I think I'm only going to bring two, but we'll see. Maybe I'll change my mind. I don't know. At any rate, but yeah, looking forward to getting an eyeball with everybody up there at the picnic, of course. And so let's see. Well, we finally got our new fridge in. That's all done. Now it's time to put the house back together, because it was quite the disassembly project to come in through the front door that we never used, and is hidden behind a whole bunch of band equipment and stereo equipment and you name it, and so we have to move all of that. Well, it's all slowly getting back into where it belongs, so. But the new fridge is great. We're loving it. Getting used to it's a little different setup than our old one, so getting used to where things are in it and all that fun stuff. And let's see, then we got some shopping to do today, and then it's work in the yard time, and then tomorrow I think we're going to try and head out and do some rock hounding or mining, not sure which, but we'll see when we get there. And as I describe it, rock hounding is where you walk around and look at your feet a lot, and mining is where you're actually digging holes in the ground, so there you go. Anyway, so that's kind of our weekend. I think we're going to pick up a nice steak for the grill tonight and do something with that, and so just had to call in and say hi. Thanks for doing the net. Sounds great as always, and we'll catch y'all later. This is KD7, Papa Whiskey Bravo Day at the High Desert Pirate Radio.
1: Hey Dave, good to hear from you this morning. Thanks for checking in, and congratulations on the new fridge. That's awesome. Love getting new equipment and appliances. 73 to you guys. Enjoy your rock hounding. And 73, we'll see you at the picnic. I'm glad you'll be making the trek up. That's awesome. Kilo Delta 7, Papa Whiskey Bravo, 73Q and 33 to your lovely wife, Kilo Delta 7, Papa Whiskey Alpha. Okay, this is Kilo Golf 7, Charlie Golf Papa. Up next is James, Whiskey Quebec 7 Hotel. Good morning, James.
6: There I am. Well, good morning. This is James, 7278. Well, it's a very pleasant morning here. The skies, I've got hard shadows and 62 degrees. So, what more could you have? Well, it's July. And if next month was July, that would be nice too. We're ramping up here to the Norwegian-England World Soccer Game here this afternoon. I'm really looking forward to that. And before you know it, it'll be over. Over. I hope they advance to the semi-round. Is that right? So anyway, the next round. These are the quarters. And then, the hemi round. Anyway, that's what I'm doing today. Might noodle around with radio stuff. I don't know. It was fun being on the 2 meter single sideband net last night. It's tough for me to keep up with those guys because they move fast and I need a bigger, better antenna. So we'll just continue to noodle around with antenna ideas for 2 meters. Anyway, Nelson does a great job with that, and it was fun to talk to everybody. I actually could hear Olympia last night, and that doesn't happen too often, so that was great. Anyway, it's wonderful to hear from both of you, Dana, I can't remember. I'm going to get out of here before I get in the penalty box again. This is James, WQ7H, handing it back to Matt.
1: Hey, James, no penalty box for you. It's okay. It's just my lovely wife, KP7AI. You probably know her that way more than her name, Teresa. But good to hear from you, James. The World Cup, are we on the final four? Or is Norway the last two? I'm not sure about that. So if anyone has that update. The Norway Vikings look very interesting. And it'd be kind of cool if they won. Hey, 73 is T, Whiskey Quebec 7 Hotel. This is KD7CDB. And next is Tim. Kilo Mike 6 Television. Good morning, Tim.

0: Okay, Tim, we'll go ahead and put you down as an IL. Paul, you did a short check-in. 73 to you. You have a great weekend. Kilo Mike 6 TV. Okay, that ends round number 3. This is KG7CGP ending round number 3 and turning it over to KG7AII for round number 4. Thank you, KG7CGP. This is KG7AII. Let's get started on round 4. Call sign and name. Please come down.
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2: Victor Oscar 1, Uniform Kilo Zulu. Victor Oscar 1, Uniform Kilo Zulu. Good morning. 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It's hard to get in on Echo Link.
0: Hey, good morning, General. Victor Oscar 1, Uniform Kilo Zulu. I've got you on the list. And did I hear Clinton in up there as well, K7DRQ?
3: You sure did. Foxtrot/Kilo 7, Delta Romeo, Quebec.
0: Hey, good morning, Clinton. I've got you down. And hear what you're doing, what you're up to these days. Who else would like to check in on round 4? Call sign and name, please come down.

0: know, this net seems to be the rant of the, how do I say it, a net of three station rounds. Let's go ahead and run this round, starting at the top with Bruce, K9BDC. Good morning.
1: Well, good morning, Teresa and Dana and everyone on the net. K9BBC, Brooke here in Newcastle. Well, I'll give you a couple more then. Megan is IO, K9MLR. And we'll do third-party traffic IO for next Elizabeth. You might hear some noises in the background. She's sitting here on my lap. Radio waves over there to Quentin GRQ. Nice to hear you on here. Let's see. So... we just had some breakfast, about to pour myself another cup of coffee, frozen waffles and bacon, and we're just kind of hanging out here. Megan's brother's going to come over today and help us get some projects done, get some stuff. He's going to climb us on the roof, so I don't want to climb on the roof, but this is Megan, and he doesn't mind doing it, so, what's that? Oh, and he's going to replace the light for us. That's what the perks of having a family member who lives in and stuff on the they're usually pretty good at getting it all done real quick. So anyway, yeah, so that's what's going on today. Maybe just walk down here by my side. Tomorrow is my and Megan's anniversary. So, we have dinner reservations, so that should be fun. Grandma's gonna watch Elizabeth. And, yeah, so that's what we got going on today. Thanks for doing that. 7-3 all. K9.
0: Hey, Brooks and Megan and family, happy anniversary. Gosh, that's surprising that it's been a year already. I remember when you guys got married, and well, congratulations on 1 year. And hey, say hello to Elizabeth for us, and radio waves to both you and Megan as well. I've got her down as a as an IO. Hey, I hope you guys have a wonderful weekend. Thanks for stopping by. 73 KNIBDC 87 KII. Next on the list, I've got Errol, Victor Oscar 1, Uniform Kilo Zulu. Good morning.
2: Yeah, good morning to you, Teresa. I hope you're having a good morning, and that goes for everybody on the net there. Yeah, I just wanted to jump in real quick and say hello. I've been listening for most of the net, but just having a chat with the brother in the background there, and just sat outside enjoying the nice warm weather. I guess the icebergs have finally floated away, and we're finally starting to get a few days where it's in the 70s and, you know, low 80s. It went up to 89 two or three days ago. So that was the highest we've got so far of the year, and hopefully that's the highest we do get because, you know, being from up here in the north, we're not used to all the hot weather. We don't really, typically, most of us don't do well in it, right? If you're not someone that travels back and forth between Florida and Newfoundland, then you're not really used to the hot weather, and you don't really like it. I mean, I like that fall. It's my favorite time of the year when it's just getting ready to cool off. You know, most of the flies are gone in summer. It's just a really good time up here in Newfoundland for sure. Anyway, I'll just say 7-3 for now. Everybody have a great day. From here on the rocks, this is Real One Communications.
0: Hey, good morning, Carol. My goodness, that is quite a change from Florida to Newfoundland. Yes, it has been a beautiful place. Yeah. Well, here it has, absolutely. Hey, I hope you have a wonderful weekend. 73. Thanks for stopping by. Victor Oscar 1, Uniform School of Google. Look off 7 out in India. Last but not least on this round, I've got Dr. Q, K7VRQ. Good morning, Quentin. How are you doing this morning?
3: Hey, Patricia, good morning to you. Good morning to all our men. Congrats to Brooks and Megan on 1 year. That's fantastic. And, hey, I hope everyone's doing well. It is approaching 7 p.m. here in Paris. The weather is incredibly warm, so Daryl, I forget your name, from Newfoundland. It's over 100 degrees here, and it's been in the high 90s for the last couple weeks. France has had a record heat wave. We moved here about 3 weeks ago now. Hannah's enjoying it immensely. Sophie's having a great time eating croissant and all sorts of delicious French things. And I'm currently in Paris overnight here. I just got to the little apartment. I'll be staying the night before a flight to the U.S. to do a work trip. And then looking forward to coming home again to my little country life that we've just adopted in Western France. We have chickens. We have koi. The dog is loving running through the field. We did a big harvest of peas. And it's nice. It's a nice change of pace. It's a nice slowdown. And it works well with my job as well because I get to keep my job working for a San Francisco-based company, which means I get to work later hours. I get the whole morning to myself with the family. And so far, so good. This is my first check-in on the CSRG repeater since moving, so great to hear everybody's voices. And I'll hand it back to Teresa, so 73 to all, and a wonderful day. I'm Quentin, Foxtrot / Kilo 7 Delta Romeo Quebec.
0: Wow, Quentin! I did not know that you had moved. That's a big move. Congratulations. I think that just sounds lovely out there. Gosh, I'm not even sure what to say. I think I'm speechless. That's an unusual thing for me. Well, I think what I will say is bonsoir. I hope I'm saying that correctly, or at least closely correct. I hope you guys have a wonderful weekend, and thanks for stopping by. Great to hear your voice, Dr. Q. I hope you check in more. Enjoy talking to you. Anyway, 73, my friend. Have a wonderful weekend. Okay, this is Kilo Golf 7 Alpha India, ending round number 4. I'm going to go grab myself another cup of coffee and try to caffeinate my brain. Meanwhile, I'm going to hand it over to the wonderful vocal amazement of KG7 CGE. Okay, I'm stumbling over my words. Here's KG7 CGE.
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0: Okay, so I'm curious about the recheck. Hey, Matthew, KI7UEF, you're up.
1: Okay, just a few items here. First and foremost, the housekeeping item, the K6 station that you heard. I am here on the ground in San Francisco, as I mentioned, and I've been kind of scoping out the repeaters in the area, and there was an all-star repeater node in Oakland operated by a WB6WTM, I believe was the call sign of that repeater, on 440.400. I connected that up to the PSRG, and when I looked at the PSRG vertiscope, it was node number 2323. And it was carrying the net here for a while, but I will say, before I made that connection, I called the repeater call sign to see, you know, to ask permission to do so. No one responded, so I made the connection, and then I followed up with a quick email. I looked the guy, the person up on QRZ, and sent the email, said, hey, I connected your repeater to 2462 to listen to the best net in the world, PSRG. And I suspect that station in Modesto was linked in on that, and the station manager got back to me and said, hey, I appreciate very kindly the heads up that you gave me, and he said, fundamentally, I do not mind you connecting to the net. However, I'm connected to a much wider area network, so I have disconnected them. So that may be what happened to our Kilo 6 station over there in Modesto, just like Paul Harvey might say, now, you know, the rest of the story. Anyways, congrats to Brooks and Megan on their one-year anniversary, the two little lovebirds up there in Newcastle, and last but not least, Bonsoir, non ami, Dr. Q, what a treat to hear you. Congrats on getting to France. That sounds absolutely incredible. Everything other than the heat wave, and I guess it is just brutal over there, you know. There's this woman by the name of Leia Wilcox, who is this very popular ultra-endurance athlete that does these humongous bike rides. Recently, she was attempting to do an FKT, that stands for Fastest Known Time, World Bike Ride. There's a bunch of things, and you can look it up on her, but I think it was about 3 weeks ago, she cut that effort short, I believe, in France, due to the heat dome that was there, and she decided that it's just too hot. So people are curious how this is going to continue to impact the world-famous Tour de France there, of course. 7-3 from North Beach, San Francisco, KI7UEF.
0: Hey, Matt. Thanks for that recheck, and thanks for that explanation on the K6 station that dropped. Yeah, that's interesting. Yeah, network stuff. 73C, you have a great weekend. KI7UEF. Another recheck from Alan. Kilo Foxtrot 7, Alpha Zulu Victor. Good morning.
2: Good morning again. And I probably shouldn't say recheck round. That may have given the impression that it was recheck round only. Anyhow, I haven't heard Graham, Kilo Mike 7 Golf here, golf on here this morning. But something tells me he's listening. For those who aren't aware, we've had lots of people helping him try to figure out Baofeng programming stuff. And I think all of us who have been helping might have some egg on our faces. So, Graham, presuming you're listening, check your email. I think I know what the issue is. I guess we'll all find out together later. But yeah, thanks for the net, Teresa and Dana. Have a wonderful day and enjoy the weather and sunshine out there. This is Kilo Foxtrot 7 Alpha Zulu Victor.
0: Hey, Alec. Thanks for that recheck. Kilo Foxtrot 7 Alpha Zulu Victor. I have to say that the summer here has been absolutely wonderful in the Northwest. I feel for all the people who are suffering through the heat wave. It almost seems like most of the world is suffering through a heat wave except for us. So, yeah, so anyway, no worries about the recheck rounds. We are social net, checks, rechecks, anything good for the net is welcome. And so it goes. Anything good for the net, please come now. All I need is a call sign and name.
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0: Hey Tim, Kilo India 7, Zulu Echo India. Tim, good morning Tim, how are you?
2: I'm doing well, yeah. I have to agree, the weather has been excellent this summer. We haven't had any really hot days, and I kind of like these mornings where it starts off a little, you know, a little cloudy and a little cool, and it warms up just into a really nice afternoon. So here we are, almost 10 o'clock, and my current thermometer says 61, but if you're standing out in the sun, it's really quite balmy feeling. Anyway, I pulled up here, I'm in Linwood, I pulled up to Harbor Freight Tools, I just wanted to go in and kind of refresh my memory on some of the stuff they've got. I need to, I've had this car for over a year, this Kia Niro EV, and I've been meaning to route some cables in from the entry compartment into the passenger compartment, and I need to drill some holes and, you know, grommets, whatever, through the firewall, and putting it off, so I came in again today just to refresh my memory of what hole sizes are available and so forth. I think I got some hole sizes that will work, but I just wanted to come by and refresh my memory what was available. So I got in there a little bit before 9, and I just came out and I thought, oh my gosh, the net, I'm missing the net. So thank you for the opportunity to check in. Now I'm going to head over to Winco, which is right across the street, kitty corner, and get a couple of things there. Head home and have a very, very productive Saturday. So hope everyone enjoys the weather, enjoys their weekend, and that's it for me. KI7CEI.
0: Hey Tim, thanks for stopping by this morning. I'm glad you caught us, and good luck with your car project there. And it has not been, my wife seems like she's been suffering through this the summer, and she has no clue as to what the rest of the country is going through. We will find out here shortly as we travel to Colorado. We're going to go to the high desert, and we're going to see how hot it really is. Like the rest of the country's suffering through. KI73 any rechecks, check-ins, anything good for the net, please come now.
3: KD7WOI, John.
0: You are a sight for sore eyes. You are, how would you say that? You're a sound for sore ears. Yes. I was like, we can't end the net before 10 and not before John checks in. Kilo Golf 7 WOI, how are you doing, John?
3: Well, we're doing the best we can with the tools we got. Good morning, Dana and Teresa. KD7WOI here in Fallsville. We're kind of clouded over here. No actual sunshine right now, but it'll be on its way. And I love the temperature it is right now. It's probably about 62 or 63 or something like that. Anyway, had a good week with my niece here. Spent about 5 days with me. Cleaning up the projects I expected to get to. And she's about 5 times faster than I am doing it. She gets to start it. She's like a whirlwind. And she gets so much accomplished in 1 hour. It takes me a week. back on Monday. Press it again. Physical therapy on Tuesday if I get busy on some exercises. Anyway, that's what's going on here. Wish everybody a wonderful weekend. When do you leave for Colorado? We'll be listening for you. And it was sure a pleasure to hear Dr. Q. Anyway, with that, I'm going to get out of here. 73's KD7WOI.
0: Hey, John. Thanks for your check-in. Really good to hear from you. I can still relate with being laid up. I feel like half my body is only working, and so it takes me twice as long to do anything. And I've worn my wife out in asking her to pick up my socks, and so I have to rely on family. And it is nice to have family around. Yes, here comes the judgment from TV7. No judgment. Yeah. But I can totally relate, and I'm glad you got help, and I hope more help is on the way. And fast recovery to you, QLL7WOI. Okay, we're at 10:01, the top of round number 5. We're all mid round number 5. Looking for call sign and name. Please come out.
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0: Hey, Bill, thanks for stopping by. Good to hear from you. QLL7, Foxtrot with Steve Bravo. And good luck on your mouth talking. Hope that's going well. Who else is out there? Please come out.
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5: Good morning, Dana, Teresa, and everybody on the net. Well, unfortunately, I missed most of the net this morning. I had to go into work to help some people set some equipment up. But, and unfortunately, I turned on my, not my radio, but my repeater phone on my iPhone. I turned it on right after the doctor checked in, so I missed his check-in, but I'm glad. It sounds like I'm assuming he's doing really well in France now, and I'm just glad I had a chance to talk with him. Good long talk at the Hamfest back in March. So anyway, good luck to him, and to Hannah, and the kid, and all that. So anyway, I don't have a lot going on. So I'm very curious to hear what the outcome of Graham's Baofeng situation is that Alex brought up. I was helping Graham, and Alex had some, a whole bunch of us were that was basically the second half of the net last night. It was the Baofeng net. So I'd be curious to hear why we have egg on our face. Anyway, I hope you have a great trip to Colorado. So speaking of Colorado, during my POTA talk, I was, anybody who sat through that, I told this story about being literally run off the reservation by the Navajo tribal police. For doing POTA. Well, it turns out that the Four Corners Monument is no longer a POTA spot. There's a big red banner on the POTA page for it that says, do not activate here. Doesn't give any backstory, but I'm assuming they just don't want people doing that. So, thought that was interesting. So, anyway, hope everyone has a great day. KG7ODD.
0: Oh, very interesting, Dean. Oh, KP7AI has also been run off the reservation. A reservation. Outside of Branchville. Interesting. I didn't know this. But maybe I will learn that in the general, going through general, what I can and can't do. Licensing. Because I didn't know that as a technician. But anyway, yeah, and it's super cool about, as I'm sorry you missed Dr. Q's check-in, but yeah, he's got chickens, bees, and he's living the American dream in France. So I don't know. I don't know if it's American dream. What is the American dream? I don't even know. Okay, hey, 73s, have a great weekend, KG7ODD. This is KG7CGP. I've talked enough for round number 5. I'm going to hand it over to my lovely better half, KG7AII.
6: Okay, thank you, KG7CGP. This is KG7AII. We're just going to take stations as they come. We'll wrap up the round after, wrap up the net after this round. I'm starting to caffeinate my brain a little bit, feeling my cells wake up. So hopefully that continues. let's take some patients. Call sign and name, please come now.
7: 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KG7FWB.
6: Hey, Mata Nova Bell, good morning. I'm so glad you came back for a check-in, because I think you were I.O. last time. Anyway, either way, how are you doing? Good morning.
7: Good morning, Teresa and Dana. Yeah, I heard somebody mention Mahjong. I didn't respond because yesterday, after 4 hours, I won one game. Would you believe that? Lisa is relentless. She won't let you win or give you a break. So, but anyway, you know, I make a good student. No longer a white belt, but probably an orange belt in Mahjong now. Anyhow, yeah, I heard Dean's comment about that. And, you know, I studied the Navajo language for a while. And I sort of kind of quit because I couldn't find anybody up here who spoke the language that I could meet at Starbucks for an hour, pay them, and have a good conversation. So, but yeah, I've been on their reservation quite a few times. New people down there that were Navajo or Diné. So, yeah, that was interesting about the Boda thing. So, anyway. Back to you. Thanks for getting me in. KG7FWB.
6: Hey, good morning, Bill. Great to hear you out there. You know, it's funny. We love chess here, and I've had opportunities to play chess with the kids and try to teach while playing. And honestly, that's actually something that takes some skill. You know, to know how to play with somebody and kind of still give them, you know, not be too hard, if that makes sense, because it's, I don't know, it's difficult to say that. You know, years ago, when I lived in Port Angeles, we were very close to the Elwha Reservation, and I had a dog, and I took my dog out to the river, you know, for a run and just exploring and stuff, and suddenly this guy comes up and says, "Hey, you can't be here." I had no idea that I wasn't welcome. And the scary thing, the funny thing is I had, where I had parked my car, I had an old beer car. It was kind of it didn't run very well. And I sat there trying to start the car while this guy is looking at me with the hairy eyeball. You know, thankfully it started and I got out of there, but I was a little concerned this guy was going to do. But apparently, it's like, they're pretty protective and don't, you know, if you're not, you don't belong there, they won't let you walk the dog. Anyway, I understand, I respect that. Hey, Bill, have a wonderful weekend. Great to hear you out there. And that's 73. Okay, this is KG7AII, looking for more stations, call signs and names. We're just taking them as they come. If you'd like to check in, this is your opportunity. Call sign and name, please come now.
8: Kilo, Foxtrot 7, Alpha Zulu, Victor, retake.
6: Hey, Kilo, where's this? Alec. Anyway, Kilo Foxtrot 7 Alpha Zulu Victor. Yes, go ahead with your recheck. How are you doing?
2: That call is fine. Dean, good morning again, and good morning, Dean, and good morning, Bill. Dean, basically, we need to wait until Graham actually confirms, but basically, actually, we had this conversation at Field Day. All of us ham radio operators are actually really bad at communicating, which is ironic. And basically, we failed, I think, to ask a question that should have been asked. And yeah, so I think I know it's wrong, but need to actually use the presumption of what's happening. So we'll find out. And yeah, we should have listened more than we were speaking. I think I could write an entire thesis on what happened if what I think happened. Anyways, and Bill, speaking of communications and stuff, that is actually right up my alley. I went to school for communications, professional communications. Thank you very much, actually. It is different. Anyways, speaking Navajo, that's really cool, and all of the native languages here are struggling, but a lot of stuff is actually being done to reinforce them and things like that, basically get them used more. I actually just saw a notification on my cell phone recently from an update. Hopefully all phones are doing this now, but it was a Motorola update. Anyways, it now supports native languages around the world, so not just Native American languages, but I saw countries that I didn't even know there were, like, native languages for. So I think that's really cool. You know, we're in America. We speak American, right? And that's all those native languages out there. And I personally would love to learn one at some point. I think that's kind of something we should do. Anyhow, thanks for that, and thanks for the re-read check there. KS7AZB, back to you.
6: Hey, Alec, good stuff. Good morning, of course. I think your check-ins earlier was worth being at, so I don't know. I'm still working on caffeinating my brain. It's slowly happening. I love languages, you know. I studied, German and Russian in college, and a little bit of Spanish, don't really speak very well. Anyway, but, I love languages. Still studying Navajo. That is really cool, actually. Too bad that he couldn't find somebody, you know, to meet with. We're planning a trip to Germany. We're thinking about taking a river cruise. Not just Germany, but through Europe. And so I'm finding I'm listening to German radio and trying to remember, how to speak again. You forget things. My problem is I forget the grammar. So I have to keep reminding myself, fugitive cases, the way articles that you use, all that. Anyway, it's a lot to think about. Especially when I'm not caffeinated. Anyway, hey, have a wonderful weekend. I'll stop rambling. What happens when I'm tired, I think. Who else would like to check in? Call sign and name, please come down.
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6: Rich, K3OE, how are you doing this morning? I imagine it must be amazingly hot down there in Florida. But how are you? Good morning.
9: Good morning, L. Indeed, it is hot and sticky, to say the least. It's in the mid-90s, so you can imagine it's like a sauna out there. And we had a pretty severe storm come through here last night, and heavy winds, tons of rain, and of course the sun came out this morning, and oh boy, the humidity just shot up like a cannon. It's just terrible out there. And, as luck would have it, when you're trying to get ready to go somewhere, the storm did a little bit of fence damage, so now I had to take care of that this morning. So, there's always something that kind of gets you delayed a little bit. It's fantastic to hear Dr. Q, and let's hope that he checks in more often and lets us know what's going on over there. So, not much else to report. Polo is, of course, helping me a lot, just keeping my morale up more than anything else, and that's a good thing. Back to you, K3OE.
6: Chris, great to hear you out there. Stay safe and stay cool. My goodness, I get really uncomfortable if it gets up in the upper 70s. I think my temperature range, my comfort zone, is narrowing as I get older. I don't like the cold, and I don't like the heat. And of course, Dana, we're talking about moving to down south to New Mexico. I don't know if that's going to work out very well. Either that, or I'll get acclimated. I don't know. Anyway, hey Rich, have a wonderful weekend. Stay safe out there, and looking forward to seeing you when you get back our way. 73, my friend, K3OE, KG7AII. Who else would like to check in? Call sign and name, please come now.
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6: Hey, Dean, KG7ODD, how are you? I think, yeah, you talked to Dana last. How are you doing, Dean? KG7, you're up. KG7ODD.
5: Thanks, Teresa. Well, yeah, I'm now even more curious to hear what's going on with Graham and his Belfang. So the way that Alex put it, I'm assuming that maybe Graham didn't have the volume turned up on the radio. That's one thing you have to make sure, like when you plug in the cable and the volume has to be up, because basically you're using, it's sort of like, oh, it's not exactly a sound card, but that's how you get the data through. The other thing is, a lot of times you have to push those, the two prongs in, like, really tightly. Sometimes it has to click. But yeah, I'm assuming it's that volume thing, so I'll be very curious. It's a totally honest mistake, but yeah, we were focusing on, like, I was pretty sure it was the PL2303, I think that's the number, the prolific chip. I had problems with those, and the other two chips that work a lot better, but yeah. I also wanted to just make sure people knew, when I mentioned getting run off the reservation, I was very respectful to this Navajo tribal official, and I had no problem with leaving, but he did follow me for, like out of the Four Corners Monument, you know, it's a couple miles to the main road, and then to another, when he gets to the main road, he follows me for like 5 miles, and at that point I was getting like into like this remote area where there was no one else around. I wasn't worried he was going to do anything, but he was like right on my tail, and then eventually he turned around, and I went my merry way, but yeah, that park, it used to be a popular POTA activator area, the Four Corners National Monument. In fact, what I wanted to do was finish doing Colorado and then drive like 20 feet over to Arizona and do Arizona and then do Utah and all that, and then New Mexico as well. But anyway, it didn't work out, and I guess I'll never be able to do those other three states at Four Corners, so I'll just have to find a park to do today. Haven't decided yet, but I think I'm going to try and find one of these new parks that haven't been done yet, and go out there today, and then find out what Cammie and Robert are at the, I don't know if they checked in earlier, but I know they were going to this Lyman Hill get together for their repeater. So I don't know if they're going to be doing their net tomorrow for the POTA place, but if they are, I'll try to make it. Anyway, KG7ODD, back to that.
6: Hey Dean, good morning. Great to hear you out there. Yeah, you know what? You remind me of Ron. Remember when we had, was it repeater roundabout? I think it was. He kind of figured out where the intersection was of four grid squares over, I think, by Lake Washington here in Kirkland. And so we went out there together, and we went, you know, through all the steps of making sure he maximized his points by, you know, having one of us in one grid square and another in another in the other grid square and so on, but you only had to walk, you know, a little ways because he had very precisely marked out where the intersection was that gave you access to four grid squares within walking distance. It was kind of funny, but I can imagine trying to do the same thing over there. Yeah, it's four corners where you've got, you know, essentially four states aligning there. But, yeah, interesting stuff. I think that might be a common thing, and certainly have, you know, respect for the folks that are kind of protecting that land. Anyway, hey, have a wonderful weekend, KG7ODB, KG7AII73. Well, we got room for a couple more. If anybody else would like to check in, take them as they come. All I need is your call sign and name. Please come now.
8: Kilo Foxtrot 7 Alpha Zulu Victor, I've lost count track.
6: Hey, Alec, I'm actually curious as well about the spousing thing. You know, I've owned several bow banks, like most have radio operators, and of course I use a little Windows laptop with, I think Chirp is the last time I programmed mine. But I'm curious what the issue is. Back to you anyway, KF7A Alpha Zulu Victor.
8: Oh, and that curiosity that everybody around has, and also everybody's helpfulness and eagerness here, really legitimately, honestly, warms my heart. Dean, you're on the right track. It's not precisely that. I'll basically just tell you all the information that I know that was already spoken over the air. I caught Graham on the air this morning very briefly, actually let me go chronologically here. I got an email from Graham, and then I read that, and it had all those details on stuff. One thing it didn't say was the specific cable that he's actually using. And then I heard him check into the end of the voter stand this morning. And so I asked him, you know, that one detail is missing there. What's that? What is that? And he said, well, I'm using the USB cable that came with the radio. So that's the information that was availed to me. And then I went and did a quick little search into, you know, what comes with the radios and things like that and a couple other things here and there. So I think you might know where that's going. And, yeah, I wouldn't even call it. So, you know, it's not even a rookie mistake. Dean had the absolute right word for it. Honest mistake, if it is what I think it is. But, yeah, we'll have to wait for Graham to confirm that. But, yeah, on those types of mistakes, they're definitely not even rookie. When I was setting up this laptop, setting up Winlink, everything was going, and I'm like, I even mentioned it on the air. I'm like, got it all set up, and it's transmitting on the radio, and I see the radio's receiving, but it's just not on the computer. It's not receiving. The volume was turned down on it. And then later I was trying to do stuff with the SDR radio on it, and I'm not getting anything, and I'm starting to look into, like, the computer settings and stuff. I must have changed something and messed it up. Nah, I didn't have the USB plugged in. I didn't switch it back. Those little things happen all the time. And they're kind of funny when they do, and we can laugh about them. So, anyways, thanks again. Have a wonderful day. KF7A7B.
0: Hey, Alec, thanks for the check. I had to relieve my wife for a bio break. I think the coffee is running through her. And this is KG7CTG, 73 to you, Alec. I hope you guys solved the issue. Nothing. KG7CTG. Anything good for the net? Anything before we close? Please come out.
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6: Hey, good morning, KBA BMY. Hey, how are you doing this morning?
11: I'm good. Good morning, and just around the house, and I was watching other customers in the backyard. For some reason, on All-Star, I kept on getting disconnected. I think I was switching networks or something. So I thought, hey, let's just come in on RF and know what we're doing. So that's what we're doing. We've got a beautiful morning here. It's clear. It's about 65 degrees, and it's just going to warm up pretty nice. And just getting in, like I say, just getting done around the house. I'm looking forward to the picnic, and I'll bring something that everyone will like, and I'll make this a surprise. But they've got something that I think they'll like, tag it. And so looking forward to seeing everyone up there. I had a great time at Field Day, so it'll be another chance to catch up with everyone in person and make the long trek up to Seattle. Actually, yesterday I went up to, I took a load of reefer load up to Bellingham. I'd never been to Bellingham before. I'd never gone that far north. And so it's really close to the backyard. For some reason, on All-Star, I kept on getting disconnected.

0: Okay, good. And so looking forward to seeing everyone up there. I had a great time at Field Day, so it'll be another chance to catch up with everyone in person and make the long trek up to Seattle. Actually, yesterday I went up to I took a load of reefer load up to Bellingham. I'd never been to Bellingham, so I'd never gone that far north. So it's really beautiful there. And when I went into where the warehouse was, I said, wow, those islands are huge. The San Juan Islands, so I saw some of them. And he said they're right on the water. And he said they actually have whales that come up near the shore. So they're in a pretty neat spot up there. So I was like, so anyway, it took a little while to get up there, but it was a nice drive and worked out pretty good. It was a pretty good run. So anyway, that's about it. Have a good morning here. I hope everyone has a good morning where you're at. And 7-3 from the Woods of Ice and ABA family.
1: Hey, good morning, Mike, KBABMY. Great to hear you out there. Looking forward to seeing you at the picnic. I hope you have a wonderful weekend. 73, KB7AII. Okay, I think we're going to wrap it up. I've got room for one more. All I need is a call sign and name. Please come now.

0: Okay. Thank you all for joining us this Saturday morning. I'd like to also thank the Puget Sound Repeater Group for the use of this repeater. For more information about the group, please visit our website at psrg.org. You know, it's funny. If you've been listening to the net the whole time, you've literally listened to me wake up. I think we started the net, I was still half asleep. Caffeinated my brain, and now I feel like I'm starting to feel alive again. Anyway, hey, stick around for the new net coming up in just a little while, and of course, this evening's 9 o'clock net tonight. The PSRG has been hosting daily nets for over 30 years. The nets are a great opportunity to test your equipment. Remember, if you do not test your equipment, we cannot hear you. I will now return the repeater to normal operation. My name is Teresa. My call sign is Kilo Golf 7 Alpha India India.
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1: 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You're coming in strong, but there is a good amount of static on you. I'd say you're like 40% static and 60% voice. KF-7, that'd be.
0: All right, thank you. That's exactly what I wanted to know. 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
1: 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Have a great day. KF-7, that'd be.

0: Good afternoon. This is Jack, KI7RMU, and this is the Noon Net on the WW7PSR2 meter repeater operated by the Puget Sound Repeater Group here in Seattle, Washington. It's Saturday, July 11th, 2026. 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If you'd like to give an I.O. or a report of up to 3 minutes, all I need is your name and call sign. Again, I'm Jack, KI7RMU. Come ahead now with your call sign and name, please.
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0: All right, James, sure sounds like you. W27H is on the list. Who's next?
2: We're PTR7 Yankee Zach with an IO.
0: All right, sounds like you're out of bound. Travel safely, Zach. WS7Y, have a great weekend, my friend. Thank you for the IO. 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
0: Contact
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0: All right, I've got Alex, I've got Dave, N6QDY, who's next? Let's go back and say good afternoon to James, WQ7H.
1: This is James, WQ7H.
4: I couldn't get the
1: watch. The watch is started here. The clock is started. I got a timer on my computer. Well, Jack, what a pleasant surprise to have you. This is Saturday, right?
4: Yes.
1: Anyway, wonderful to have you hosting the Saturday Noon Net. Norway, England, in about 2 hours. Yay, go Norway! We have our jersey ready to go. I may not wear it because I need to. It's all cleaned and all souped up. We're going to be going to a fundraiser next weekend up at Trollhagen to the ski lodge for the Sons of Norway, so I have to have that ready to go next Saturday. But, of course, we will be rooting for Norway in the World Cup for the quarterfinals. Yay! It was great being on the 2-meter sideband net, and I just, his name just went right out of my brain. The gentleman that runs it. But anyway, it was a lot of fun talking to everybody. I even heard W6TS last night from Olympia. And he usually does much better on the NVIS net on Tuesdays. But that was just a boatload of fun. And so we're gonna try and get on the double net, not double two anymore. The 146.56 simplex net this evening, so you should be there too. I mean, if I can make it, you can make it, we can make it. There it is. All right, we passed the 2-minute mark, so I'm gonna hurry up and conclude here. Because Jack, I'm gonna get better at this. Doggone it, we gotta make room for other people here. So other people can fill the room with their wisdom and knowledge. Hi, Joan! WQ7H, this is James, back to Jack, and don't burn!
0: Well, hold on just a gosh darn moment there, James. Now, this big game today. Holy smokes, boy, we're getting right down to it, aren't we? Now, do you have a couple of quarts of Ludafisk? Fresh Ludafisk, ready to go. Got some crackers and whatnot. Going to be doing a little celebrating if Norway wins.
1: No. I have no Ludafisk. I don't even have sausage. Oh, maybe I do. I might have sausages in the freezer, but they're not thawed. because I'm not,
4: I think we're doing,
1: I don't know what we're doing. Last night I did, anyway.
4: No Ludacisk.
1: Stay focused, Jay. No Ludacisk. Ludacisk will come in the fall. There you go. So, but I will be rooting and there you go. I'm sorry, Jack. So, I hate to disappoint.
0: All right, well, obviously not a true son of Norway, I guess, huh?
1: Oh,
0: boy. Hey, I keep meaning to tell you, too, James, I have a 2-meter single sideband Squalo antenna, and if you ever want to borrow that, it's just a small little antenna, and it's super easy to transport. If you ever would like to borrow that, put that up on a pole in the backyard, try that for the 2-meter single sideband net. You are welcome to use that and try it out. Anyway, let me know. All right, have a great day, and good luck, Norway, and good luck, England. All right, I'm not playing favorites. We had Zach drop by with an IOWS-7Y. Thank you so much, Zach. Let's go down to Tacoma, KF-7ABB. Hi, Alex.
3: That's the champagne. Graham sent me an email to figure out what was up with his mouthing. I'll let him share that. But good work, everybody. Good job. Mission accomplished. I've been still working on this laptop. It's day 3. I need to finish, and I'm almost there. Just polishing things off to make sure that it... Basically, the goal is anybody could pick up this laptop, and presuming they're smart enough to figure out the password is my call sign, they can use everything on it, and it's very intuitive. And right now, the Ethernet and Internet connecting side of things is being a little bit fussy, and little things like that polish off, so it's very intuitive to use. And then after that, I'm going to move on to some other cam-related things, but not at the desk. I've got a list. I need to build some things, so go out into the workshop and stand for a while. Sit, stand. That's my life. Thanks for running the net. Hopefully everybody has a fantastic day. It's great weather out there, so enjoy it. I'm actually about to crack the windows and all the doors here, not crack fully open, because it's starting to warm up there, so about time to bring in some fresh air. Anyhow, thanks again. This is Alec, KF7AZB.
0: All right, have a great Saturday. Do not crack your windows, Alex. Replacement costs these days are very high, no matter what you believe about those ads for, hey, call us for window replacement. Yeah, you don't want to call them unless absolutely necessary. Anyway, I knew what you meant. All right, have fun today. Hey, good to hear you, my friend. Hey, let's go down to the Sacramento, California area and talk to Dave. I said he's not working today in 6 UDY.
5: You bet right there, Jack. Hello to everybody on the net. M6 UDY in El Dorado Hills. Food coma, Jack, food coma. My daughter, my son-in-law, wife, and I went to this one place, it's called Belly Barbecue. I mean, lines were way outside, and they got there early. And we had a really good brunch, I guess. It was really lunch. But anyways, I am going to take a nap. It was so good. Anyways, hope you're doing well. I had something else I wanted to bring up, but I think I'm just going to go take a nap. Everybody have a great day. Stay safe out there. 73M6DY, back to net control.
0: All right, well, before you go snooze out there on the couch, tell me why Belly Barbecue thinks they can close July 31st, August 1st, and August 2nd. What the heck is going on? Are they just taking a little bit of a break?
5: This is only our third time there, and I finally met the owners today, and I didn't know that they were off then, so maybe you're right, because literally, whenever we go there or try to go there, lines are out the door, and they only let, like, to keep air conditioning in. They only let 10 people at a time come in, unless it's a takeout order. But, yeah, it could be, Jack. That's a good point. I didn't even know. Back to you.
0: Well, Dave, you got to stay up with these things. You got to know this kind of stuff, you know? But, I'm just kidding. Hey, so back to you real quick. So is this the kind of place where, you know, indoors, nice, you got the air conditioning, like you mentioned, you got the nice people taking your food order and taking your money and saying, yeah, we'll be right with you. But the smokers, the big ovens, everything is out back, outside, undercover, obviously, but it's outside, and they got the smokers going, and the meat is being cooked. Is it that kind of place?
5: So, my wife said there was just, because again, I didn't see it, but she goes, no, those smokers are outside. And, yeah, it's one of those things where you just line up, and they, you know, you line up, and then you order right at the cash register, or not the cash register, they have a line of people, and you just go, and they'll take, you know, the order of, like, what kind of meat you want a tree and all that, and then you just move down, kind of like a conveyor where they've got, okay, you want collard greens, what kind of size do you want, so you get to the cashier and you just pay, and you get your seat, if there is any, you pay, and then you just bring your, you bring your tray down over to your seat, something like that.
0: All right, wow, that sounds like the place to be down in the Sacramento area. All right, Belly Barbecue, there we go. All right, well, have a great snoozer, Dave. Great to hear you on a Saturday. We've got Tacoma, and we've also got probably some food coma places like that in Tacoma, too. I don't know the barbecue joints down there, but I bet Alex knows a few. Anyway, all right, Dave, hey, take care. Good to hear you, my friend. All right, 12 minutes past the top of the hour. Noon 12 p.m. I'm Jack KI7RMU for the Saturday noon net here on PSRG. And let's continue on. Let's see who else is out there. If you'd like to join us, call sign to me.
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7: This is KI6KTE. I'm in Iowa, Jack, but good to hear you. Hope you have a great day.
0: All right, man. Thank you very much for your IO. Hope you have a great afternoon, too. What a just gorgeous weather here in the Northwest. That was Matt, KI6KTE. Thank you, Matt. Say hi to everybody. And let's see, who was doubling with Matt briefly?
8: Kilo Mike 7, Golf Sierra Golf, Jack, this is Tram, I'm the guilty party here.
0: No guilt will be applied unless we're in a court of law, not guilty at all. Alright, good to hear you, Graham, stand by. Anybody else, come ahead, call sign and name.
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0: All right, Alec, I've got you. All right, looking for more RF or internet stations, call, sign, and name. All right, let's go back to Tim, KI7ZEI. Good afternoon, Tim.
10: Hello, Jack. There's a station just doubling with you, trying to check in. All right. Well, it's another beautiful sunny day. My car thermometer here says 69 degrees, one of my favorite temperatures, I guess you could say. Anyway, last night we had quite a little discussion about programming bofangs and so forth. And, yeah, Grandma's got a UZ21, and Alec was helping him out with the suggestions and sent him some emails. It sounds like they probably got that all worked out. I will note I went to the Radiodity website today, and I'm surprised they've got like 40 different bofangs that they list there. I don't think they've sold them all. Maybe they've got some, you know, manuals or technical information or parts or whatever for those accessories, rather. But their suggestion for the UZ21 was, if you're using Chirp, to select UV17 Pro from the menu for Chirp. Anyway, that's the only input I've got, but it sounds like the problem's probably all solved anyway. Jack, so this Squalo antenna, is there something that makes it single sideband specific for 2 meters? I'm curious about that. I wouldn't think so. And then as far as cracking windows, I agree with you on that point, that you should avoid cracking them. It can get expensive. Remember, I had a broken window here on my Kia Soul, which I'll get back to in a minute, and replaced that myself, saved a whole bunch of money buying it, you know, online. So it was about $50 instead of probably $200 better if I'd taken it someplace. Anyway, but this morning I went up to the shoreline here to charge up my EV, and I've got my Kia Soul parked here as kind of my backup vehicle, so I was going to leave the electric car and take the Kia Soul away, and I go over, and not only is it unlocked, but I left the keys in the ignition, and the battery's dead, so I must have forgotten to turn something off. The ignition was in the off position, but anyway, so I come back here now with the battery, see if I can get that thing started. That's what's going on with me, and oh, cracking windows, yeah. I like to open a window on either side of the dwelling at night, maybe aided by a fan, cool it off overnight, and then when the temperature gets up to just about what it is now, 69-70 degrees, I close everything up so that nice cool air that develops overnight inside can't stay trapped in there until it's time to open things up again in the evening. KI7ZEI.
0: Alright, Jim. Yeah, moving air around using the windows to help do that, I tell you, and between the overnight cool temperatures and the daylight hot temperatures these days, that is a really great strategy. I do that myself, and it's nice and cool in here today in the shack. Happy about that. What a great Saturday, too. What a great, great Saturday. Hope everybody's having a good time. This is Jack, KI7RMU, 1217 p.m. Thank you, Tim. Have a great afternoon. We had Matt in there, KI6KG. Good to hear from him. Let's go talk to Graham, KM7TSG.
8: Thank you, Jack, and I just want to say thanks, a shout-out for Al again, Tim, for all the helpful information about the Baofeng. we definitely became the Baofeng net last night. So, yeah, I'm going to check that out. I'm actually going to head out today and see if I can acquire that, that K configuration cable, hoping it doesn't have a pirated chip on it. Prolific, yeah. But no, I appreciate it. Also, again, I just want to shout out about the First Contact Award. Thank you so much for the flag. Talking about cool air. That's been our strategy since even before we had air conditioning. We have two portable air conditioning units that we install, one in the living room, one in the master bedroom upstairs. But we follow that same strategy. It gets hot, we shut everything down, close everything up, draw the blinds. When the temperature drops to a certain level, we open the windows up, let it cool off. Sometimes, you know, with a, just a box fan. And, you know, pretty much the same cycle, reset here. So, I'm not a fan of the heat, but I have to say that when it gets hot, one benefit is I'm able to use the 5-billion-year-old clothes dryer. We've got chicken wire in the backyard that we use for my daughter's, Rex short hairs when they were still around, and when the rabbits went bye-bye, we hung on to the chicken wire, and we use it to dry our clothes, especially when the weather's really nice. But yeah, that's our strategy, and I will get into Chirp and see if, you know, I'll try for the UV21. If it doesn't like that, I'll try the 17 Pro. Again, appreciate all the helpful suggestions. Just want to say, Everett, well, again, I'm going to talk. Hope everybody 3 to all. Back to you, Jack. Kilo Mike, Kilo Mike 7, Golf Sierra Golf.
0: All right, Graham, have a great afternoon. Thank you very much for dropping by. Yeah, stay cool. And I'm going to just tell you, I'll just be very honest with you. When you check in on the low HT, your audio is so low that I have a feeling many of us can't hear you. Now, I've got a great little radio here hooked up to my studio monitor. I just turn it up and I can hear just about anybody at any volume level or signal level, but you are much better served coming in on your All-Star or Echolink connection because people can hear you no problem. So just that's my opinion. Now, you can do with it what you will, but I tell you, it's just great to hear you coming in with a much louder signal there. So anyway, all right, well, good to have you. Thank you so much, and like I say, stay cool this afternoon. Good to be there. Hey, don't forget about the 8 p.m. Simplex net tonight, too. All right, talk to you soon then, Sam. KF7AZV, Alex, go ahead.
3: Hello, I might be part squirrel. My computer did a thing, and it's cool. And my background on my big computer, they cycle through a bunch of pictures of the wilderness and things like that around here. And there's some pictures like trees on the coast, and I had a window open that was just in the middle third, so the background on the left was trees, and the right was just really light, robin egg blue kind of color. Anyways, and it totally distracted me. Yeah, good thing I have notes. There was also a bird on the feeder a second ago. Hey, I've got the most beautiful life here, sitting on the radio, and that is not even 5 feet away from me. A little bird hanging out on the feeder again. Stickers, Jack, don't let me forget to grab some stickers from you at Picnic. I forgot to get some at Field Day. I guarded them too well. Even I didn't get them. And for cracked windows, yeah, I actually do have a cracked window myself. we've got some old aluminum windows. And yeah, I know, they're expensive. That's why they haven't been replaced yet. And as for barbecue joints and just food joints in general around Tacoma, I am a terrible guy, surprisingly, actually. The issue is Ken and I actually don't eat out that often. We cook at home so much. And then when we do eat out, it's usually a matter of convenience. So we're not looking to go out and spend time eating. But happy to hear recommendations. Anyhow, thanks, Tech, and everybody have a great day. This is KF7AZV.
0: All right, Alec. Well, when you're in the Sacramento area, Philly Barbecue. Anyway, all right. You have a great afternoon. Thank you very much for coming by. Good to hear you, as always. All right, I'm looking for RF, Internet, local, or internationally connected operators. Come ahead, call, sign, and name if you'd like to join us here on the Noon Net. Come ahead.
11: November, India, 7, we must be in mobile.
0: Jason, I've got you. Who's next, please?
12: Adam.
0: All right. Adam, I've got you on the list as well. Good to hear you. Who's next?
13: Alpha, Bravo,
14: Kilo,
13: Mike, Bravo, Kevin,
14: Romeo,
15: Juliet,
14: two of us.
0: All right, I've got Jeff, KT7RJJ. I've got two of us as well. All right, anybody else?
8: Kilo Mike 7, Golf Sierra Golf. I just want to do a recheck or just a comment. I just want to say thanks again. The reason I'm coming over All Star is I'm giving my Balfang a rest. I'm actually charging it up. But, whenever I step outside, the signal improves. And, of course, I'm using the Nagoya tri-band antenna. Kilo Mike 7, Golf Sierra Golf. Back to you, Jack. Thank you.
0: All right, Graham. Hey, thank you for that. Appreciate that. Okay. Well, hey, let's go talk to Jason, NI7L. What a day. What a fantastic afternoon for touring around. Yeah, you and Pat out moseying about, son and father. What are you doing there, Jason, NI7L?
16: Good afternoon, Jack and the net. This is NI7L, currently mobiling south on I-5, just a little bit north of Everett. Today, me and Dad are in the cruising around. We have a birthday party to go to out down there by the airport, SeaTac, or whatever they want to call it now. And that starts at 4 o'clock, so I'm like, yeah, we can go do two Boda parks. So I got two new parks down there that we're going to go activate, North Lake, and I can't remember the other one. And then Marsha's going to meet us down there, and we're going to party up a little bit at this birthday party for a six-year-old, so kids all around. But anyway, I'm going to get back to Mobile Wing, 7-3 Jack. Everyone have a good one. And I-7-0, back to you.
0: All right, have a great time at the kids' birthday party. That sounds like a blast. Hey, I need to get a couple of words in from Pat, third-party traffic. Could you tell Pat that this is Jack, KI7RMU, and I don't have any bananas today for him, but I sure had a good time hanging out with him a couple weeks ago. Can he come in here, third-party traffic, and say hello?
16: Jackie is occupied with his tablet, so there will be no third-party traffic in I-7L.
0: Oh, yeah, I understand, Dad. No worries. All right, well, have a great time. Say hi to Marsha, of course, and we'll talk to you soon. All right, you be safe out there. And good on the POTA activations today as well. All right, we'll be listening for you. Let's go talk to Adam, KK7KHE. Adam, good afternoon, sir.
12: Good afternoon. It is KK7KHE, Adam, QTH Southeast, Idaho, where it is a lovely day.

0: also go look at the Radtel RT13. It's very tiny. Anyway, back to you. KK7, KAT.
1: All right, well, enjoy that cooler second baseball game tonight. Good to hear you. Enjoy those new radios. All right, thank you very much, Adam, from Idaho. Fantastic. All right, you be safe today, all right? Stay cool. AB6MD, big birthday tomorrow, Jeff. I called it out. I had to do it because we did it last year. How are you doing today, AB6MD? Jeff, go ahead.
2: Thank you, Jack. I'm kind of surprised by that. Yeah, it is tomorrow. You know, drink your coffee and have some sleep still. But thank you very much for that.
1: You're welcome there, Jeff. You got more of a report? You just stopped transmitting, or did what happened there?
2: My thumb slipped off to push the talk. I hate it when I do that. Yeah, you just got a good memory or the best notes I've ever seen. But, yeah, it's sunny out here today, and temperature outside is 74 degrees. It's a nice day out here. Put peanuts out for the squirrels. Just opened up my 25-pound bag of peanuts for the squirrels. And they're going to be ecstatic when I put those out there.
1: All right, Jeff. Well, hey, you have a great afternoon and happy almost birthday. All right, we will talk to you soon, okay? Let's go talk to Tuomas, and here he is, KG7RJJ.
3: Hi, Jack, and then that's Tuomas, KG7RJJ, in the Crossland Park neighborhood. It's been kind of hot for me, so I'm trying to take it easy. Mowed the backyard lawn and then took a nap. I had to use like a sleep mask to cover my eyes because it's so sunny. And I managed to rest a little bit and then continue to mow in the lawn. And then get my wife rearrange and clean up the garage and rake some leaves. And I guess that's about it. KG's and RJJ, back to Jack.
1: All right, hey, wait a minute. So, you have already taken a nap? Man, that is awesome. All right, well, anyway, you have a great day. Yeah, mow that lawn. Get that done before any rain. Oh, wait a minute, there's no rain in the forecast. What am I talking about? All right, Tuomas, good to hear you. And thank you very much for dropping by today, KG7RJJ. All right, hey, let's continue on. See who else is out there for the noon net. That's you. Come ahead. Call sign and name.
4: K9MLR, Megan.
1: Hi there, Megan. All right, I've got you on the list. Who else? Come ahead.
5: DKI5GPS, Kilo Indy 5, Uniform Papa Sarah, James in Oklahoma.
1: All right, I've got Dean, KG7ODB, I've got James in, I've got James there, UPS is his suffix. We'll get the rest of his call sign. He was doubling there a bit with James, or with Dean. But James, stand by, please. Who's next? Let's go back and say good afternoon to Megan, K9MLR. I think the house is filling up again with guests. Am I wrong? And Megan, go ahead.
4: Good afternoon to you, Jack, and everyone out there on the net. K9MLR, Megan, here in Newcastle. I'm picking up some lunch, Jack, at Jersey Mike's. Next weekend, and there's a surprise visitor. Well, two surprise visitors. So there'll be four visitors in our house, Jack.

0: It will be very much fun. So next weekend, Jack, next weekend. I can't believe it. It's already almost the middle of July. I really don't know how time is just flying by. But yeah, my father is over working on our house. He is discovered a project, another project, Jack. You know how this goes. When you start one thing, something else happens. So we replaced our light in our, I guess, call it dining area, I don't know. Anyways, right outside the kitchen, and it still flickers. So we discovered that there's too much power, or extra power, I don't remember what he said, to the switch. So fortunately, Brooks had another switch, so he's going to put that in before he leaves, but he's doing the job that Brooks and I never want to do, which is cleaning the gutters and brushing off the roof right now. We've still got to do some moss control, but it's the wrong time of year for that, so that'll be a fall project. But yeah, so grateful for him to do that for us. So I'm picking this all up from lunch here, Jack. And then I think he owes me a birthday present still. So not I think, I know he does. So we're going to go do that this afternoon before he heads back to his apartment in Seattle. So that's what we're up to, Jack. Always busy, busy. You know how we are. K9MLR.
1: Oh, yeah, I know how you three are. Three now, of course. But so what exactly is your brother going to get out of all this work? You got pizza in store for him, or something else going to fill up his gas tank, or what?
0: Well, Jack, you're awfully close. His request was gas money, so I will give him some gas money. And then, I don't know if you know this, but Ken Block has a Lego set out. So he wanted the Ken Block Lego set. So the Ken Block Lego set, some gas money, and lunch it is. Thanks for doing the next K9MLR.
1: I just took a guess on the gas, but I figured, well, if he's like Mr. Fix-It-All-Around guy to know and great brother, I figured he probably had a truck. And with gas prices these days, yeah, that would be very helpful. All right, well, I think that's a pretty sweet deal for everybody involved. And good luck on that flickering light. All right, anyway, nice to hear you there, and enjoy your Jersey Mike's lunch there. Thank you, Megan. Good to hear you. All right, let's go talk to Dean, KG70DB.
2: Good afternoon, Jack, and everyone on the net. Great to hear you doing it. A lot of different people are doing nets. I was expecting Rebecca last night. We got Tim, which is still great. Anyway, I'm getting ready to go out and do a POTA activation. But before I go, I didn't hear where MI7L is going out to do his. On one hand, I don't want to double up and end up at, you know, interfering with him at the same time. But at the same time, it's also good to run into other hams. And I do have, I'm now up to two bandpass filters. Just got a 15 meter one. I got one of those ones from Amazon. So I've got a 20, which I've had for a while, and a 15 meter. So if I do double up, it'll be a good thing. So, yeah, the other thing is I haven't heard from, I haven't checked in with Tammy or Robert about if they're going to be doing a POTA net tomorrow. I was looking at going over to Stillwater State Park. And we're not State Park, it's like a wildlife preservation facility, one of those things. Not too far from Cherry Valley, just down the road from it, so I want to try that one out. But if Tammy and Robert are going to be there tomorrow, I mean, there's so many parks, it would be a weird coincidence if they were. But yeah, I'm going to look at that. And then there's a couple others that are close by there that I may try to get two of them. So I'll see what happens. So anyway, that's all I got for now. KG7ODD.
1: All right, Dean. Well, have a great day. Thank you so much. Yeah, and I got a text into Tammy as well to find out whether or not they're doing a POTA activation / noon next tomorrow, Sunday. And I know they're at the Lyman Hill Repeater potluck picnic today, so I have a feeling we won't hear from them for a little while at least. But anyway, let's Stillwater's yet, that's close to Cherry Valley. That should not be too hard to find. Or activate is my guess. Anyway, all right, Dean, great to hear you, my friend. Have a great Saturday. Enjoy the rest of the weekend. All right, we had James in next. James, all I caught was your suffix. UPS, come ahead.
3: Yes, this is James. It's KI5-UPS, Kilo Indy 5, Uniform, Papa Sierra. Just dropped in and say, want to say hello to everybody on the net and from Stillwater, Oklahoma.
1: All right, well, Stillwater, now that must be pretty, I'm not opening up the map yet in QRZ, but it says here you're in Mohall. So I have a feeling that's pretty close, but sounds like you're at a, maybe a ham meetup today, maybe a lunch. What's going on in the background there, James?
3: Yeah, I live in Mohall. It's about 25 miles away from my location now. I'm in a cigar lounge smoking a good cigar, over.
1: All right. Oh, man, I just can see that right now. You just immediately painted a picture in my head of big old easy chairs and lots of smoke and lots of great talk. All right. Well, have a great one there, James. Thank you very much for clarifying your call sign and coming in from Oklahoma. We've got a number of Oklahoma stations that come in and say hi on the net. So good to hear you, my friend. KI5 UPS. That was James. All right, let's see who else is out there for the noon net current time, 12:39 p.m. I'm Jack, KI7RMU. If you'd like to join us, come ahead, call, sign, and name.
4: November, India, 7 Lima, recheck, please.
1: I'm going to take that recheck right away. Jason, please go ahead, and I7L.
4: Just some information for Dean. It is North Lake State Fishing Area, a little bit south of SeaTac, and then there's another lake just north of that. Those are the two I'm activating today, if that helps. November India, 7 Lima. Thanks, Jack.
1: All right, very good. Thank you for that information there, Jason, and good luck on your activations, and have fun at the kids' birthday party. Tear it up. All right. But be safe, of course. Okay. All right, let's see who else is out there for the new net. Come ahead, call, sign, and name. Amy, let's see if we can't get you in here. You're very scratchy, but go ahead. Speak a bit closer to the mic, and let's see what happens. KB9IQX, Amy, go ahead.
5: How copy now, Jack?
1: Ah, much better. Yeah, there we go. Go ahead, Amy.
5: All right, Jack. Well, good afternoon. Thank you for doing the net. What a surprise. Good afternoon to everybody on the net. Jack, I thought I went over by the window here. I went kitchen mobile, if you can believe that. And, Jack, I'm talking to you on your GQFT25. It turned on. I had to stop over the battery there. I think you need a new battery pack, Jack. It's starting to get a little, just a tiny bit bulgy in places. I think what was happening is it was getting a little bulgy. And, I'm going to lose some of the contacts from the back of the radio. That is my expert medical diagnosis as a licensed amateur radio operator. But, it seems to work. So, I will be collecting my standard medical diagnosis to see, Jack. Speaking of medical stuff, RIP to Randolph Mantooth, otherwise known as firefighter paramedic John Gage on the hit TV show Emergency. I was just too young to watch it, I think, first run. So I think what it was is in the 80s I caught it in reruns. Because it was on all over the place, and it was kind of fun to read. All of the tributes, apparently, and I know this, but I'm going to repeat it. That show did a really good job at, apparently jump-starting the whole, paramedic, mentally, occupation, I guess. So that was cool to read. So many tributes that I ran across my Facebook feed. So that was kind of interesting. And, yeah, speaking of TV, I'm going to have to find a place that might play today in the Copa Mundial to watch it on Facebook. Yeah. And I'm thinking of a Church of the Subgenius quote that says, "They've made free TV so bad, you'll gladly pay for it." But, I don't know, maybe I can find a place to watch it from the house. That's what's up today, Jack, 8992X.
1: All right, KB9IQX, KI7RMU, enjoy the game. That is going to be a good one, isn't it? All right, well, thank you very much for taking a look at the FT25. You know, I took the battery off, I reseated it, I powered it up, charged it all up, did everything I possibly could, short of putting a radio defibrillator on it, but apparently you have the magic touch, so... thank you very much there, Amy. And Randolph Matthews, I was trying to think, who is that? Who is that? So while you were talking, I looked him up. I was like, oh my God, that's that guy's name. I never knew that. I did not ever get a chance to watch Emergency back in the day, but I recognized his face immediately. Well, condolences to his all his fans and friends and family, of course. 80 years old. Wow. Great career. All right, thank you so much, Ray. Amy, appreciate that. I'll see you all out there for the new net, if that's you. Come ahead, call sign, and name.
6: K3OE.
1: Hey there, Rich. All right, I've got you on the list. K3OE from Tampa. Who's next? All right, I'm going to go to Rich in Tampa, Florida, packing his bags, packing the car. Uh-oh, where's Polo? Polo! Don't forget Polo there, Rich. K3OE.
6: Jack, that would be really hard to do because, boy, oh boy, if I go to the front door, Polo is there. He wants to go to the car, so he probably will be the first thing in the car on departure day. Anyway, Jeff, what's that? Boy, there was just all of a sudden there was a pause there. I kept waiting. Nobody checked in, so I hit the button. Anyway, Jack, I quite often have a TV going on here, even if I'm not really watching it per se. And I was just kind of glancing over there, and I was, what is that weird movie on the TV right now? And it was Cowboys and Aliens, of which I have never actually watched it all the way through, but I just saw these scenes and I said, boy, that looks really strange. So I don't know, I might have to actually force myself to watch that thing sometime. Jack, I got ATRS working, tested it, it's working fine. This morning I tested my HF rig in the car. It's working okay, so yeah, we're getting ready and we're making progress. Back to you, K3OE.
1: Alright, well yeah, can't wait to see you, Rich. Let us know departure date so we can start tracking you on APRS.fi. That's always fun. Hey, real quick, Cowboys versus Aliens. You know, I've seen that movie once. And I thought it was interesting, you know, interesting premise, okay, whatever. But I found it uneven, something. It just would just drop out. And all of a sudden I'd lose interest. And I'd say, okay, no, gotta watch the whole thing. Go grab a snack, maybe that'll help. Nope. It just didn't seem to strike me as something I would watch again. But you should at least complete it just so you know how it turns out. But, yeah, interesting production, but, yeah, not my cup of tea for that subject. Interesting. I like other alien movies and sci-fi of all sorts, but that one just left me a bit cold, I guess. Interesting. All right, Rich, have a great day, Apollo, and let's see who else is out there for the noon net, 1247. Anybody else?
7: K KI7, CEI, we checked.
1: Hi, Tim, I've got you in for a recheck. Anybody else? All right, I'm going to call last call after we talk to Tim for his recheck, and then we'll see where it goes. So, Tim, KI7ZEI, go ahead.
7: Okay, well, I did get the QSOL revived. I had a mobile battery that I bought last year, which I've never used, the lead-acid automotive battery, so I took that, and that kind of got the electronics working, but it wasn't enough to start the car. So I jumped it with my Kia Niro, and that works great. It let the charge up a little bit, turned it off, and started back up, so got that solved. Hope I didn't work the battery too bad. I think it was down to like 0 volts because nothing was coming on with the battery before I jumped it. And I come back to my house to get jumper cables, and then actually I got back to TSL. I looked in the back, and there were jumper cables there all along, so I could have saved myself about 5 or 10 minutes running back home to get jumper cables. Anyway, several lessons learned for Tim. Make sure you lock the car. Make sure you lock the car. Make sure you lock the car and you got the keys off, and that you've locked the car and everything's turned off. And then, if you're looking for jumper cables, look in the back of the vehicle before you go running off to find another pair. Anyway, hey, beautiful day. I think it's all the way up to 70, 71 now. Awesome. KI7ZEI.
1: Well, wait a minute. So you had the jumper cables all along, but were they in sight? Were they visible in the back? Or were they under, you know, one of the safety covers that guard the spare tire, that kind of thing? What was the deal with that?
7: Well, yes, they were in the compartment in the back where a person would keep spare tires if one had spare tires, and where you would keep jumper cables and other things like that for, you know, road eventualities. So they were there. I just did not bother to look. KI7CEI.
1: Road eventualities. Yes, indeed. Always good to be ready for those. Yeah, jumper cables, flares, spare tire jack, all that stuff. Yes, indeed. All right. And water and a blanket, of course, and a little bit of food just in case. And chains, and on and on and on. All right, Tim, hey, thank you so much. Glad you got the TSO going again. All right, anybody else? Last call now for the new net. Last call. Call sign and name, please.
8: Whiskey 4, Delta, November, November, Dennis.
1: All right, we've got Dennis on the list. Stand by, Dennis. Anybody else for last call? All right, let's go out to Port Charlotte, Florida, and say hi to Dennis. Good afternoon, sir. How are you doing?
9: Hey, I was checking out some other net, and nobody was there, so I was looking around and I came upon you. What net is this, and when do you actually get started?
1: Well, hey, Dennis, this is Jack, KI7RMU, Kilo India 7, Romeo Mike Uniform, filling in for one of our other hosts today here on the Puget Sound Repeater Group. And we do 3 social nets every day of the year, 9 a.m., noon, 9 p.m. Current time here in Seattle, of course, 12:51 p.m. This is the new net, and I'm filling in for Kurt, AG7YM. He's our usual Saturday morning host, or Saturday noon host, sorry. But, yeah, so you have discovered the Puget Sound Repeater Group.
9: Oh, good. I'm glad I kind of stumbled into this. It sounds like a very interesting group. We're, of course, down here in Port Charlotte on the West Coast on the Gulf of America. And it's very, very hot. can imagine. We've been having a terrible drought all this dry season. The whole winter is running into the summer too. We get weeks with nothing, and then we get huge thunderbores, and then another week or two with nothing. So we have forest fires, and then we have deluges. So that's the way it goes in Florida this year anyway. I think it has to do with that super El Nino that is going on right now in the Pacific. But we're hoping that things will improve. And in the meantime, I have to stay on the computer and Echolink and so forth, because those thunder boomers, you don't dare connect the antennas back. Otherwise, it might light up the shack. Back to you.
1: All right, Dennis. Hey, well, I've got something for you. Yeah, you certainly don't want to light up the shack unless it's with a light switch, right, or a flashlight or something, but yeah, I understand that. Well, and we had Rich from Tampa, K3OE, check in just before Tim there, and he's getting ready for his travel to Seattle, cross country with his pup Polo, but he comes up here for the summer. But he tells us all about the thunder boomers and all sorts of interesting weather down that way, as many of our other Florida listeners. Now, speaking of rain and storms, I noticed you are interested in that. And have you been tracking Super Typhoon Bobby, which is now making landfall in China and is going to be on track to hit North Korea probably in a day or so? Have you been watching that storm? It also rolled through Guam.
9: Well, I feel sorry for them, but as they say, better them than us. I'd rather that they get the hurricanes. We've had a whole series of them, starting with Charlie about 20 years ago, and Ian, and a couple more. And all of my antennas were ripped down, and I had a Titan DX, a Gap Titan DX vertical, which was fantastic in the backyard. And it really worked the world with that thing, with no tuner or anything. It was wonderful, but it was obliterated by Hurricane Ian. And then I had some other antennas up, and they were obliterated by the next couple of storms. So all I've been using now for a long time, since all these hurricanes, was wire, random length long wire, lying flat on the red tile roof. And it's a red layer, and it matches the red tile roof, so the neighbors don't even know it's there. Although we don't have any restrictions here. But I did, there's an article in QST that I wrote about that, the ideal stealth antenna. If anybody needs a stealth antenna that really, really works, I worked the world with that thing, you can check that out under my call. Anyway, really nice getting on the net, and Tommy, again, I got the morning 9 to noon. There's an afternoon one too, is that correct, over?
1: Yes, indeed, that's right. W4DNN, Dennis, this is Jack, KI7RMU. Yeah, this is the noon net, noon Pacific Daylight Time, so we're almost at 1 o'clock, 4 minutes out from that right now. So yes, indeed, 3 every day. So after this net concludes, there will be the 9 p.m. net tonight, which would be midnight your time. But happy to hear you there, and yeah, you've got quite the QRZ page there. Former QRB editor for CQ Magazine. Awesome. All right, quite a career there in radio, and a doctor too. That's awesome. All right. Well, anyway, Dennis, go ahead and finish with your call sign when you're done, and super great to hear you. Hope you have a great afternoon and a good evening. Back to you.
9: Yeah, Roger, thank you very much. Maybe we'll be able to check in when the XYL doesn't have too many chores for me to do. this was one of those times. I know Saturday should be my day of rest as long as well as Sunday and Monday and Tuesday and so forth. But anyway, thanks for getting me in on the net, and we'll look forward to talking to all of you all and in the future. W4DNN will be clear.
1: All right, Dennis, nice to make your acquaintance. Yeah, enjoy the day, and yeah, you be safe down there. Avoid those storms. All right. And boy, that picture of just a tower. Oh, man, what a mess in the tree. Oh, geez. That happens, though. All right, you take care, my friend. Let's see if there's anybody else out here for the noon net. Anybody else? Come ahead. Call, sign, and name.
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1: 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Go ahead, please. What's going on?
10: Well, I just put a new, I think it's a Comet FFB5, no ground plane antenna on my car, and isolated it from the mount because I was getting, what are they called? Ground loops. Yeah, ground loops. So, transmitting with 5 watts and just testing things out, and I'll sign off. And just parting question, how am I sounding? Thank you, KW7DTM. Back to you.
1: All right, David. Hey, great to hear you. Nice job on the antenna. Yeah, that's fine. You sound great. Hey, so we have a 6 receiver voting system here on PSRG. So I just did a screen capture of your transmission coming through. You were hitting our Cougar Mountain receiver full strength, 254 out of 255. And a little bit on Lake Forest Park, 28. And Beacon, 22 out of 255. So no problem there at all. No problem. All right, well, you have a great afternoon. Enjoy the rest of your weekend. Well, we're having some fine weather here in the Northwest. That was KW7DTM with his new antenna mobile. KW7DTM, that's David. All right. Hey, I want to thank everybody for joining me on the new net today. 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And if you're on Facebook, our Facebook discussion group page. Don't forget, we've got the 9 o'clock net coming up tonight with Bill, K7WFB. Thanks again, everybody. Have a great afternoon. 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
1: NI-7L, KG-7ODB had to run to the radio.
0: I got you. Hey, where are you headed out today?
1: Yeah, I'm going to try out, I think it's Stillwater, not to be confused with Saltwater State Park. I think it's Stillwater Wildlife Preserve. I think it's just down the street from Cherry Valley.
0: Oh, yeah, I've been there before. Yeah, it's a nice long strip. You shouldn't have any worries about space limitations or anything. You're going to be working 20 FT, I'm guessing?
1: Yeah, I always like to start with 20, get all the low-hanging fruit, and then work my way down to like 17 and 15. And even if I can do some 12 and 10, or if they're working, or even some 30 or 40. How about that?
0: Oh, roger that. Yeah, I might be able to get you 2 and 70 centimeters, because the distance isn't too far, but I don't know how the elevation is down where I'm going. But, yeah, I'll catch you down on the logs. Two number parks today. So, anyway, I'll catch up with you guys later. Hopefully, you guys are at Stillwater tomorrow. And me and Pat should be out there, Marshall Works. And maybe we can get some coffee for free. Anyway, NI-7L going to be clear.
1: Jason, so do you know if that's where Robert and Tammy are planning to be tomorrow?
0: I have no idea. I usually am pretty good about stalking them on Facebook, but I've been kind of busy lately. That's why I missed the last one. But I do not know yet. But if they are somewhat close to Marysville, I will be there. And I don't know.
1: Yeah, that sounds good. Yeah, I'm. You know, I'm thinking following the pattern. If you look at where Crescent Lake was, and then where Cherry Valley is. It's like, that's like the next one down the road, so I think I'm going to do it and then go down to, there's a couple others that are in that Langlois, or the French name, wildlife area. There are plenty of new parks, so I'll be able to do it. So anyway, thanks. KG-7ODB, and I will be clear.
0: Yeah, I'm glad they added those new parks. Gives us something to do. Anyway, NI-7L, 73.

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You're getting out. 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AB6MB.

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1: Yeah, you're a little bit better. You're readable. Ham radio. You'll have quite a bit of white noise behind you, but yeah, your signal is now legible, as the best way to put it, K6 Big Hill.

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1: Yeah, well, it's that radio, you know how it goes. But, yeah, you still have some white noise in the back of you, but, again, where you're a very readable

0: pressure, dude. It's K6 Big Heel.
1: Yeah, that might be due to some bacon frying in the, about 20, less than 20 feet away. KD2 RPM.
0: Yeah, that's what happens when you're in the frying pan, so you get a little, that's the way it goes. But, yeah, you're, are you going into repeater, or what are you doing?
1: Yeah, should be bouncing off the Capitol Hill repeater.
0: Okay, well, you have different factors in there to think about, so, like linking and different things, so, yeah, it's okay. I don't think I'd worry about it. But, yeah, usually what I do is most of the time when I'm out and run around, well, I just keep my rigs on high power.
1: Yeah, I've been trying to be a little bit more mindful of battery life these days.
0: Okay, so you're using HP probably. Yeah, well, that makes a difference if you're trying to survive on a battery.
1: Oh, thanks for the feedback, KD2LPM.
0: No problem, I'm down here in Warm, California, 86 Big Hill.

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0: AI-7, RMU, Jack, how goes? Jack, I'm at a secret location. Oh, I'm at a secret location. I know we talked about this place before. Can you guess where I am?
1: Alright, I give up. What is the answer?
0: Georgetown Steam Plant.
1: Ah, okay, yep, there you go. Alright, that's fantastic. So what are you up to? You getting a coffee? You have some lunch? I just finished my lunch. That's some nice Ethiopian food out here on the back deck.
0: Oh, very nice. Well, you're coming in a little low. Your audio is a little low. Maybe that's me. I don't know. But anyway, it is their once a month open house here. They're open from 10 a.m. to 2 p.m., I believe. Anyway, I just came here because, you know, it's my happy place. But also, I talked to some of the powers that be, and they would be more than happy if we were to have a rain or shine net here. How about that, Jack?
1: All right, well, yeah, I'd like to get together with you and discuss what you have found out. That's fantastic. All right, yeah, I'm just on my little SDX4, or 4X, up there on the back deck. All right, well, you have a great afternoon, Amy. What a gorgeous day in the Northwest. Oh, KB9IQX, AI7RMU.
0: Yeah, fine business, Jack. Fine business. I'm actually just on my HT at 5 watts. And I wanted to see how the signal is here, but, you know, with a little more oomph and a little more antenna, I think this would be really cool. So, yeah, just right outside of Boeing Field, I see some tails of 777s there. It is a gorgeous day, so I'm going to go on with my other shenanigans. And you have a great day, Jack, and I will get in touch with you with more of the details. 89 IQX.
1: All right, Amy, that sounds great. Yeah, we'll talk to you soon. AI7RMU.

Delta 2 Lima Tango Mike testing what I think is a knockoff Nagoya. I have another handheld available so I can hear myself. No need to respond.

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Test.